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0: What's up? This your boy Joe Johnson. 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

0: Power 92 Jam, the People Station, the Big Dog CCC talking to you, man. We are outside, baby, this weekend. That is right, man. I'll be out live on location with the People Station tomorrow, 12 to 2 at Chris Crane Dodge Jeep Ram, man. And then you can catch me out there Saturday. That's right, man, from 11 to 1, man. And then my dog is going to be outside. That's right. Stack 3 will be out as well, man. And then I'll be out again with him at War Memorial Stadium with the tailgate. And I'm telling you right now, I'm so excited about this weekend, man. The Natural State Kickoff Classic is here. Morehouse versus UAPB. The energy has already started, man. The events have already started, man. Yes, yes, yes. We are outside all weekend long, man. 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

0: Power 92 Jam, the People Station, the Big Dog, TTC talking to you. LMA, song title Might Just, right here on the People Station, man. And I might just give away these tickets in the next hour. Do you want them? I don't know. Text me. Let me know. Should I give them away right now, next hour, or wait till 9 o'clock? Let me know. 513-109-23 is the number to text. Yes, that's right. Natural State Kickoff Classic going down this weekend, man. I got tickets for you to win, all right? You're also going to have some chances, last-minute chances this weekend, man. We'll be out live on location tomorrow. I'm starting things off with Chris Crane Dodge Jeep Ram. That is right, man. You can find me from 12 to 2 on the big lot, baby, in Benton, man. And I'll be back there on Saturday as well, man, from 11 to 1. We got remotes all weekend long, all right? I'm not going to lie. Stack 3 is going to be out as well, man. He's got to be at the tailgate with me, all right, later on, because, you know, I'll be hosting the game, man. And Cuzzo Ali Lynn from KOKY will be hosting with me as well at the ball game. And that's what they kick off classic this weekend, man. And I got tickets to give away tonight, man. It's coming up next. Keep it locked at CTC on 923. The Broadway Joe
1: 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Trying to help a power brother out. Known this lady now for 30 years. They have been friends. They both have gotten married and divorced. And they're saying it's time for us to get in this relationship together. He's excited about it, but she says, let's do it. And you got 30 days to make up your mind or I'm going back to my ex-husband. Power listens, he wants to know, should he marry her or not? 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

0: Power 92 Jams, the People Station, the Big Dog CTC, talking to you. Mixtape at 8. All your favorite throwbacks back to back to back, just like that, all right? More jams continue its road throughout the night. Shout out to my dog TJP Smooth for the mixtape at 8. Be sure to follow him on all social platforms at the DJP Smooth, man. The last holiday weekend of the summer is coming up, man. And I want to know what you got planned for Labor Day, right? What is it? A backyard barbecue, pool party? What you got going on, man? We all know Labor Day weekend, it's one of them weekends where all the family and friends get together. But what we don't know, or what we don't pay attention to as much, right, is that sadly the holiday has become one of the most deadliest times, right, with drunk drivers endangering themselves and others. It's illegal to drive with the blood alcohol level of 0.08 or higher, right? And if you do, the consequences are severe, right? Not only are you going to go to jail, but you're going to lose your license, okay? You're going to pay the court costs, attorney fees, all of the additional fines that could cost you thousands of dollars, right? Plus, you're going to be restricted to driving with an ignition interlock. That means you have to blow into the device that detects your alcohol in your system before your car will even start. And they're going to make you pay for that too, right? My point is, I want you to enjoy the holiday. I want you to have a great time with fans and family. But please, think before you drink. Drive sober or get pulled over, all right? And we ain't got time for that. It's CTC on the People Station, Power 923.
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0: 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Up next, I got the chance to win them tickets, baby. I know you've been waiting on it, man. Natural State Kickoff Classic going down this weekend, man. Call up now with the phrase to pay, it's 9:30. It's your time to call in, all right? Tell your mother, uncle, sister, brother, cousin, I don't care who it is. Make sure they know, 9:30 CTC got them tickets on deck for you to win, all right, for the Natural State Kickoff Classic going down this weekend, man, and I'll be hosting that, and I'm so excited, all right? And I'm bringing my cousin from KOKY, Allie Lynn, all right? She's going to be with me, man. Let's get them tickets out, all right? Call it up now with the phrase to pay. It's not right now, but 9:30. 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
2: We're talking about it because it's in the news. An Alabama former teacher of the year is in jail for whipping her child. One of the older kids filmed it and put it on social media. 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Did she go too far?
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0: Lotto, Doja Cat. All right? And that's right. It's okay for you to call me right now. 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National State Kickoff Classic tickets on deck. And I am looking for my winner. 501-381-0963 is the number. 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That is the number. Who's my winner going to be? It's got to be you because it can't be who? CTC. All right? 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National State Kickoff Classic tickets. Hookup is on you. 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

0: It's a senior picture time, and this mom wants her daughter to go natural for her senior picture. 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Can she convince her daughter to go natural for her senior picture?
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0: 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The essence of a woman, oh, she ain't got it. 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

0: 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Girl, you a 10.
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0: Yo, what up? This is the one and only comedian Jesse McDonald, a.k.a. Mr. I Ain't Drunk, I Just Walked This Way. I listen to Power 92 on the app everywhere I go. You don't believe me? Try it for yourself.
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1: Trying to help a power brother out. He and his wife have 2 kids, 2 and 5 years old. She's OCD, and she has the kids cleaning up right after they mess up. 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They're only 2 and 5 years old. 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Mom or dad when it comes to kids cleaning up?
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1: Trying to help a power brother out. Been with his girl now for 6 years. They talked about marriage, so he dropped on his knees and asked her, baby, will you marry me? And she said, no. And he's saying, if you don't want to marry me, it's time for me to go. Power listeners, how do you feel? Agree or disagree with this brother?
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2: 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We ain't finna do that. Did I propose to you too? I'm crushed, yo.
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1: Known this lady now for 30 years, they have been friends. 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And you got 30 days to make up your mind, or I'm going back to my ex-husband. Pyle listens. He wants to know, should he marry her or not? 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

0: Yo, what up? This is the one and only comedian Jesse McDonald, a.k.a. Mr. I Ain't Drunk, I Just Walked This Way. I listen to Power 92 on the app everywhere I go. You don't believe me? Try it for yourself.
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0: a 10, girl, you a 10, girl, you a 10. 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

0: We're talking about it because it's in the news. An Alabama former teacher of the year is in jail for whipping her child. One of the older kids filmed it and put it on social media. Look at it, power listeners, on my page. Did she go too far?
1: I think the young man that actually filmed that and put it on social media, he'd be looking for something else to, where, like I said earlier, to go. But on this other thing here, he may have needed just what he got.
0: Wow. But you said the older brother can't live with you no more?
1: He got to go stay with granddaddy, uncle, auntie, or somebody else. He had to get up out of
0: there. I know that's right.
2: Man, that lady probably doing all she can with them two. Because these new kids think they're privileged and they're supposed to get stuff without working for it. Hey, I don't think she went too far. Hey, she's doing all she can to keep them out of penitentiary, man.
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0: she was singing on this thinking on them easy notes. 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

0: picture time. And this mom wants her daughter to go natural for her senior picture. 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Can she convince her daughter to go natural for her senior picture?
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Hey, what's good, y'all? 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
1: Trying to help a power brother out. 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They're only 2 and 5 years old. 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Mom or dad, when it comes to kids cleaning up?
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14: A better life with Dr. Sanjay Gupta.
15: Could the way you think about getting older actually change how you age? Sounds far-fetched, but stay with me here. Yale researcher named Becca Levy found that people who hold positive views about aging live on average 7.5 years longer than those who don't. 7.5 years. That's a bigger impact than quitting smoking. Now, believing it alone isn't magic. As author Nir Eyal puts it in his new book, Beyond Belief, your beliefs become your biology by way of behavior. In other words, if you believe you can grow and get stronger at any age, you are then more likely to eat right, to exercise, and keep learning, and your body reaps those rewards. So the next time you catch yourself saying, I'm too old for this, knock it off. The story you tell yourself and the actions that follow, those things matter far more than you think. I'm Dr. Sanjay Gupta, helping you live a better life.
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1: Whoa, whoa, whoa, whoa, whoa, whoa.
0: Mr. Hem.
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1: Trying to help a power brother out. Been with his girl now for 6 years. They talked about marriage, so he dropped on his knees and asked her, baby, will you marry me? And she said, no. And he's saying, if you don't want to marry me, it's time for me to go. Power listeners, how do you feel? Agree or disagree with this brother?
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2: Keith, I'm gone, Keith. You ain't finna string me alone. We ain't finna do that. Did I done propose you too? I'm crushed, yo.
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2: 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She got another cat. They having good fun. It might be me. When I get through with her, she'll marry you, bro. Just calm down. I don't want her. She'll be back with you.
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And Mike Clark Jr. But I'm gonna keep on. 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

0: trying to help a power brother out.
1: Known this lady now for 30 years, they have been friends. 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He's excited about it, but she says, let's do it. And you got 30 days to make up your mind, or I'm going back to my ex-husband. Power listens. 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
2: If that's love, I sure don't know what hate is. 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

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See you at the bar, you was hardly talking. That's when I knew that your heart was scarring. 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

0: Friday, Friday. High today there, 90. That's a really good looking Friday. Low tonight of 65 and a high tomorrow near 95, and a great day for some football at War Memorial Stadium with them Golden Lions and the men of Morehouse. Yep, and we got your final pair of four pack of tickets we got for you this morning. Hey, we started off really nice outside. It's around 70 degrees here in central Arkansas. And, you know, we've had some starts of 80 degrees here in the morning. So it's a really nice, cool morning for a jog. And our key word, the final day of your key word to get away. We want to send you to see Vegas. Send you to Vegas to see Chris Brown along with Usher. You want to go? Your key word is G-R-O-O-V-E. That's G-R-O-O-V-E. Text it to 95819. G-R-O-O-V-E. You have until 9 o'clock to get it in. We encourage you, please, don't text and drive. But text it in to 95819. That's G-R-O-O-V-E. Good luck in getting qualified to see Chris Brown and Usher in Vegas. You have until 9 o'clock to get that keyword in. And a four-pack today. We told you the final four-pack for tomorrow's big game with the Golden Lions taking on the men of Morehouse. I'll tell you the exact time for that. We're going balling in sports from a different perspective with Coach Fitz Hill. We'll have novelties in, and they've got a very special Power Friday prize for you this morning. We'll be talking about that. And we'll also have the head Golden Lion in to talk with us this morning, and that's Coach Alonzo Hampton. We got to talk about them Golden Lions and what we can expect tomorrow night for the big game. And you know we going ballin'! And we got the Power Pigskin Picks High School Football Predictions. We got that coming up for you this morning. Woo! And a busy morning. Busy morning. And Keith, guess who's coming to feed us today?
1: Guess who's coming to feed us this morning, Joe?
0: CeCe!
1: CeCe's Chicken and Waffles. That's the sweet deal of the week. You know, we prepped you for it on yesterday, and it is here this morning at 9 a.m., the sweet deal of the week, and I cannot wait. And you know how it works. You got to go to our website, power923.com. Click on the icon that says sweet deal of the week, and you better be ready, because the one thing about the sweet deal of the week, there's only a limited amount available, so you better get there at 9 a.m. this morning. But we're going to slide over to some trending stories, Joe, and we got to talk about Chris Brown. He's back in the news. His efforts to postpone information needed to collect on his $13 million judgment, that's been shut down. Go ahead and pay the lady. All y'all do is brag about how much y'all pay for cars and clothes. You got it, brother. Also, we got to talk about the rapper The Game. He explains the importance of fatherhood over luxury. We're going to get into that story. And producer Tayqeat, he was honored at the BMI Awards after his death at the age of 29. The family of Tatiana Jefferson has been awarded $11.25 million, nearly 7 years after her death when she was killed by a police officer, that is, in her home. Gladys Knight, she makes headlines. They finally giving her poor self a break. Also, Trump officially renames Lake Ontario, that is, to Lake America.
0: Really?
1: Yeah, really. And actor Samuel Moore Jr., he passes away at the age of 52. Now, a lot of people don't remember him, but he played in a lot of movies. Menace to Society, Players Club. Remember, he was Junior in Players Club, but we're going to get more into that story. J. Cole, he cancels his Sacramento concert after one of his crew members was killed. And just a reminder, again, the sweet deal of the week this morning, it comes at 9 a.m. And we got your college and high school scores and highlights from last night. The season has officially started, and we're going to get more into that. The Salt Bowl tonight, Benton and Bryant will go head-to-head at Hornet Stadium. That kickoff is at 7 p.m. And remember, UAPB and the men of Morehouse will be in town at War Memorial Stadium tomorrow, and that kickoff is at 6 p.m., so you're going to have to get there early. A judge has made an order that prohibits the SEC from blocking athletes from returning to college. We talked about that on yesterday. And no surprise here, Tony Romo accepts full responsibility for his actions, and another NFL player has been arrested for DUI, and congratulations goes out to Good Morning America co-host Michael Strahan. He welcomes a baby girl. We're going to talk about all those stories coming up in sports, entertainment, and trending stories.
0: And coming up this morning in Arkansas News, Compassion Center needs your help as they run low on food supplies. So we're going to tell you more about that coming up this morning. That's in Arkansas News. And if you're in Searcy County, they're getting an unexpected day out of school because widespread stomach virus there. We're going to tell you more about that coming up this morning. And Saline County has actually got some big things going on over there. We'll tell you more about that. You remember about the librarian there?
1: Mm-hmm.
0: Well, she settled a big lawsuit.
1: Big.
0: They're going to have to pay her some money. We'll tell you more about that. A Little Rock man has been arrested in connection to that deadly stabbing of a woman that happened earlier this week. And this weekend, as a matter of fact, I plan on being there with football and everything else going on. But it's the first real fight against prostate cancer, encouraging men to get their prostate cancer. You know, we had Tyrone the Fisherman on last week
1: on
0: my talk show to talk about it. And it happens this weekend, and a number of special guests will be there, including Corliss Williamson, the Big Nasty, the mayor, and myself. So I'm looking forward to being there to hang out with him, doing some good stuff when it comes to prostate cancer screening. Guys, come on out. Hey, they ain't doing no poking over there. They ain't got to worry about it. We're going to tell you more about all that. We got it coming up. 12 after the hour, we're going to do the Power of Pigskin Picks. High school football predictions from the coaches coming up this hour, the Broadway Joe Morning Show.
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0: Please don't text and drive. You still got time to get it in there. Let's be safe on our road. History-making events on this day. We have reached the 28th day of August. August 28th. History-making events on this day, Keith.
1: Yeah, Joe, on this day in history, we're going to go back to 2009, 2 months after Michael Jackson's death on what would have been his 51st birthday. 13,597 people in Mexico City performed the Thriller Dance, establishing a new Guinness World Record. Also on this day in history, we're going to go to 2004. Hey Ya wins the Video of the Year Award at the MTV Video Music Awards, one of four wins for Outkast on the night. The show was also marks the first red carpet appearance for Jay-Z and Beyoncé as a couple. And on this day in history, not today, but this would happen on tomorrow, on the 29th, Hurricane Katrina pounds New Orleans. Ooh. One of the victims is Barry Coswell of the Coswells, who dies by drowning at the age of 50. Fats Domino, 77, survives after he is rescued from his home in the Ninth Ward. Mm. And we all remember that.
0: How many years ago was that?
1: It was in 2005, Joe. Yeah. So that's exactly 21 years.
0: I gotta send a shout out to my girl Katrina that moved during the storm. Her name was Katrina, and she moved to Cabot. Been in Cabot ever since.
1: Ever since.
0: Send a shout out to her this morning.
1: I remember that because there was a lot of people from New Orleans that was living here at the time.
0: Yeah, man. Yes.
1: Or New Orleans, as they would say. Yes, sir. That's what I have on this day in history, Joe.
0: Coach is coming up. We're going ball and sports from a different perspective. And then we got the Power Pigskin Picks. And again, congratulations to the Bears last night. It was a rough night for our... I was at the game last night, and it was a rough night for the Buffalo.
1: Rough night.
0: Yeah, it was a rough night. But anyway, we're going to talk about some sports. We got it all coming up. The band looked great. I got to say that. The band was great. And big props go out to the MLK Commission. I was there last night also for their big fireworks display. That happened over in North Little Rock and had a great time. So, hey, we're going to talk about all of that. We're going balling. It's up next, the Broadway Joe Morning Show.
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3: Well, when you hear that, you know it's time for us to head downtown to Arkansas Baptist College, home of the Buffaloes, and talk with the coach, because if you ballin', they calling, and the money is falling. And Coach and I were hanging out a little bit last night as the season opener for the Buffaloes on last night. Good morning, Coach!
4: Good morning, Joe. Good morning, Keith. How you doing, Joe?
5: Good
4: What's
5: morning.
4: Going on?
3: Great, y'all, Coach. Good? Great seeing you last night. Rough night for our Buffaloes, but we'll be back. We were definitely playing out of our division last night. But I got to give some big props out to Maestro Sid and the Herd Band, Coach. How about that band last night?
4: Yeah, they undefeated. Yo, I think they're gonna be undefeated this year. I don't think the band gonna lose at all again, man. I tell you what, everybody, hey, had a great turnout last night. I want to thank all our fans for coming out on Thursday night and supporting Arkansas Baptist College Buffaloes. I know people been hearing a lot of things, but man, we're just grateful for the support, that the continued support they would have. And you said it, Maestro said, from the moment the band start walking in, man, they were crunk the whole time. And I mean, hey, Joe, you and I saw the coach. The coach didn't like him playing the whole time. He wanted him to throw a flag. He not used to HBCU football. He don't know how the people come to see the band. I said, dang, he just kept hollering at the, you know, we started looking at him over there. Hey, man, let the band play. Come on, you know. So you up three touchdowns. Take your time, coach. I thought he was going to need some therapy. He was hot.
3: Coach, I don't think they have an HBCU in Kentucky. I don't think they do.
5: I don't think they do, Coach.
3: This might have been his first experience with an HBCU.
4: I tell you. Because he used to want to throw a flag and everything. But I tell you, it was. The band was outstanding, man. Did you see how many people were recording the band, Joe?
3: Oh,
4: everybody had their phones out recording the
3: and
4: band.
3: Coach, they did not miss a beat, let me tell you. It's definitely something to be proud of. So I hope some of the neighbors that were talking about him in the neighborhood came to see him perform.
4: Yeah, because, Joe, we've been getting complaints. They've been practicing. Hey, you know why they play so well. They've been practicing really late at night. We're disturbing the neighborhood. But you know what I say? One thing, used to be over there, they be banging guns. Now we banging drums.
3: There
4: so
3: you
4: everything,
3: go,
4: you know,
3: there
4: we
3: you
4: trying
3: go.
4: To make a turn for the positive as best we can. So we're really excited about it. But you mentioned our Buffalo struck. Go ahead, Joe. I'm sorry.
3: I was about to say, did you see what happened last night with them UCA Bears on the road?
4: I did. On the road. I was getting ready to tell you. Defeated UT Martin 36-24 to kick off the season. 1-0. I was watching that game too. I was saying, that's pretty impressive to pick up a road win. You know, right now, winning on the road is hard. We'll talk more about that Pigskin pick with high school. But I'm telling you, our Buffaloes, they got three road trips. September 5th at Texas College, then another trip to Houston Christian, and then a return trip against Nelson College. So our Buffaloes going to be on the road for 3 weeks before we turn home for homecoming. But hey, we're going to get down there today. Coach Wilson, get them back. Long season. Try to get back on track, but real excited about the football program. The band homecoming going to be on and popping. Want everybody to come out and support. As you said, Maestro kicked it off in a grand, stellar fashion. And a band, I think they're getting ready to go on the road, signed it to a battle of the bands, Joe. They've already been recruited to come out and play in the country. So Maestro got them jamming. He got them balling. And they called it.
3: And, Coach, they will be at the Southern Heritage Classic in Memphis when the Golden Lions take on Alcorn State. And I want to think that's on the 12th of September. But they will be in the Battle of the Bands over there for that big game also. So, yeah, they're doing some good things. That Coach Maestro said they were going to not be going to Texas for the game. They were going over to Memphis to get some workouts in the Battle of the Bands. We don't know, Coach. They might bring back the championship from the Battle of the Bands over there now. I don't know now,
4: well,
3: Coach.
4: Well, I told you they're undefeated right now. They want to know. They want to know last night. So we're trying to get to 2-0, but he's done a great job in 6 months. Since it started, back in, well, it hadn't even been 6 months. I actually started back in June, and man, he got something special. When Coach Wilson, Coach Bailey gonna get him going. Hey, things gonna keep up. We're gonna keep trying to do God's work at Arkansas Baptist College. Joe, the Great American Conference kicks off next week. Harding and OBU are favorites in top of the Great American Conference. Arkansas State opens at Memphis next week, and right now it's kind of 0 week in college football. But Joe, we do have our UAPB Golden Lions coming to the Rock for Morehouse, Joe, and I'm picking our UAPB Lions to get this first kickoff win.
3: Go Lions, Morehouse.
4: Go Lions, go Lions, go Lions. Hey, in the preseason, they're not picked very high, but I think, man, we can turn it around and hopefully get a winning season right now. And I think in the West, they're picked at kind of close to the bottom. But I think if we can get kicked off, get some momentum going, hey, we can get this win over the house. But it's going to be rocking. I'm sure the band going to be kicking there, too. And it's going to be a great, great atmosphere here at War Memorial Stadium, 6 p.m. tomorrow. Man, people coming to Little Rock to see some ball. Joe, the Hogs got the toughest schedule in the nation. And it's going to be tough. Everybody's predicting 2-10. If Coach wins the Gold Bowl eligible, Joe, I think he should be Coach of the Year. And it's going to be hard time. But hey, guys, before we go to Pigskin Pick, take a quick break. Y'all know, according to Sportline, the Dallas Cowboys have a 5% chance of winning the Super Bowl. But I told them, when I tell Keith and Joe this, I'm going to tell them to bet their beliefs and they can become millionaires. Hey, you know, y'all check that out. Bet your beliefs. Bet your beliefs. You believe in them, right?
3: All right, Coach. All right.
4: Okay. 5%, Joe. 5%, okay? Just so you know. So don't be getting disappointed. That's what the numbers say. Numbers don't lie, and together they tell your story. 5%, Joe and Keith. So when they come up there and they lose, I don't want y'all getting disappointed. Go and get your therapy. But we're going with the Cowboys. I'm picking them with you. But I just said it's 5%. So, Joe, just know that, all right?
3: All right, Coach. All right. We're going to take a break, and we're going to be back with the Power Pigskin Picks being brought to you by Arkansas Baptist College, Chris Crane Honda, and Chris Crane Dodge Jeep Ram in Hot Springs. It's coming up next, the Pigskin Picks on the Broadway Joe Morning.
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4: 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And here he is, Coach Fitzhill, with the Power Pigskin Picks High School Football Predictions. It's on you, Coach. Here we go.
5: Joe, here we go, year two. How many years I've been doing this? I think this is about year 11, 12, I don't know. But, hey, thank you for putting me in the game for Pigskin Picks. Who going to get the call this weekend as we kick off the 2026 high school football season? As we know, this is the non-conference games that are kicking off for the first 2 weeks. So we're doing these in alphabetical order because everybody's out of conference right now. But you know, Joe, them Arkadelphia Badgers, I'm starting off with them. That's A in the alphabet, so we're starting off with my hometown, Arkadelphia Badgers, on the road to Camden Fabview. You know the big Badgers, the big blue picking up that win on the road. BB at Mayflower. Mayflower get the win at home. Bryant hosting Benton over in Saline County. It is on and popping tonight. I'm going with Bryant, as you know, boy, they keep balling over there. They keep getting the calls. Tremendous athletes over there. Bryant over Benton tonight at home. Nashville hosting Bismarck. Nashville get the dub at home. Nashville, one of the winningest programs in the state of Arkansas historically. They keep on rolling, keep on winning with a dominant win over Bismarck. Junction City hosting Camden, Harmony Grove getting the dub. Conway hosting Capital City. Conway get the win tonight. Clarendon on the road at Episcopal Collegiate. Hey, my man over at Episcopal, we're picking Episcopal Collegiate to get off the first win over here over Clarendon tonight. Ty, my man, he's kicking it off. We ain't going to pick against him until he lose. We're going with him, Joe. We're going with him right now. We're going with Ty until he tell us we shouldn't go with him. Foreman at Baptist Prep, Foreman get the dub. Fountain Lake at Cutter Morning Star. Cutter Morning Star gets the dub at home. My man, even though he's out of our listening range, Fayetteville at Stillwater, Oklahoma. My boy, Cool Hand Luke, Coach Anthony Lucas, on the road at Stillwater. Just like Ty, we're going with Luke till he lose. Fayetteville over Stillwater, Oklahoma tonight. Girton on the road, winning at Magna Cole. Hamburger and Dumas down in the Delta. Dumas picking up the home win tonight. Harden Academy losing the first round at Little Rock Christian. Helena West Helena at Little Rock Southwest. Going with Little Rock Southwest to get the first dub tonight. Hope at Prescott, always a big rivalry down there in Southwest Arkansas. So going with the home team, Prescott getting the win. Hot Springs get the dub at Greenbrier. Jacksonville, Reggie out there. I want to thank Reggie out there last night.
4: Yeah. Go Tigers, baby.
5: For,
4: go Tigers.
5: For giving us that film last night. So Coach and Coach Wilson, Coach Baden get some corrections done. I'm going with Jacksonville to
4: tighten
5: Reggie.
4: Up,
5: tell
4: baby.
5: Him I shouldn't be
4: tighten
5: picking
4: up.
5: Him anymore. Jacksonville, that was the chapel. Jacksonville getting the dub. Little Rock Parkview at Pine Bluff. Little Rock Parkview, Little Rock going down to Pine Bluff to get the dub. Marion at Wynn. Wynn wins at home. Smackover hosting McGee with the win. DeQueen picks up the win at home against Mena. Little Rock Mills on the road at Osceola. Osceola gets the dub at home. Fort Ice hosting Monticello. Fort Ice picks up the win to start off 1-0. Montmel. Hosting Ozarks, get the dub tonight at Marmel. Palestine Wheatley at Desert. Palestine Wheatley gets the win number one. Pulaski Academy on the road at Melissa, Texas. Think that's going to be tough, picking Melissa, Texas over Pulaski Academy. Rising at DeWitt. Rising starts off 1-0. Morrilton hosting Russellville. Morrilton kicks off the season with the dub. Searcy at Batesville. Searcy picks up the win tonight. Stuttgart wins at Lone Oak. Sylvan Hills at Little Rock Central. Man, new program over there. I'm going to pick Little Rock Central by a touchdown this time. Getting Sylvan Hills, though, Joe, you know they always been good. Got the new coach from Arkadelphia. We're going to be watching what's going on there. Warren wins at Malvern. Going to be a big shutout. I mean, a big showdown there. That's two great programs. I'm picking Warren on the road at Malvern. And Whitehall at Sheridan. Picking Sheridan to pick up the win against Whitehall. Joe, that gives us for week one. Hey, you know, I always struggle a little bit early in class. I'm trying to make a B this week before I make my honor roll picks. But until then, we'll come back next week and we'll continue improving until the third week when we move into conference play. But let's come back and see if I can make a B or C this week on my picks, and we'll move forward to next week, my brothers.
4: All right. Well, great, Coach. Thank you so much. That's Coach Fitzhill, the Power Pigskin Picks, being brought to you by Arkansas Baptist College, home of the Buffaloes, the Herd, and Chris Crane Hyundai and Chris Crane Dodge Jeep Ram in Hot Springs. Always thank you for that, Coach. And we look back to talking with you next week, and we'll get you some grades for next week. I don't know. It's the first week, so we're not going to grade. We're going to grade on the curve for you, Coach. We're going to grade you on the curve next week.
5: All right. Well, put me in study hall. I mean, remediate me, Joe. Remediate me. You and Keith, let me know what I need to do. What I need to do. Don't suspend me now. Don't suspend me, okay?
4: We ain't going to suspend you, Coach. We'll see you back next week, Coach.
5: All right. See y'all next week.
4: All right. Coming up. We got Arkansas News on the way, and coming up this morning in Arkansas News, we'll be talking about we need your help, and over at the Compassion Center, we'll tell you more about that. If you're in Searcy County, school's out in Searcy County because they have a stomach virus going on there, as well as we'll talk more about that librarian there in Saline County. She has a big settlement. We'll tell you more about that. And a Little Rock man is arrested in connection to a deadly stabbing. And the real fight, big prostate cancer fishing tournament going on this weekend. We're going to tell you about all of that. We got it coming up.

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1: 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You have until 9 o'clock to get that keyword in. It's going to change at 9. This is the last day to get qualified. And remember, the more times you text those keywords you get for a day, the better your chances are at winning. So good luck at getting your win on. Your winning time to win our last four-pack for that UAPB Golden Lion game on tomorrow. It's happening at 8 o'clock this morning, and around 8 o'clock or 8:05, we will be talking with the head Golden Lion, and that is Coach Alonzo Hampton, about the big game on tomorrow. We'll talk with him. We'll be talking with the Honorable Mayor of our great city here in Little Rock, Mayor Frank Scott Jr., on this morning for our Unite Little Rock update. And inside the hour, we've got Kenny Fisher from Novel Tees for our Power Friday prize pack. We'll tell you about that. And a special guest joining us this morning because we got a great sweet deal for him today, Keith.
2: Oh, we. Sweet deal. I'm none other than CC's Chicken and Waffles. Man, just the thought of it, man, I had to pause for a second, Joe. But you know how the sweet deal of the week works. We've been talking about it. CC's Chicken and Waffles. You got to go to our website, power923.com. Click on that icon that says sweet deal of the week. And you choose the one you want, because I like to call it the two-for-one deal, because $25 will get you $50 in gift certificates. Only a limited amount available. And when I say it starts at 9 a.m., they'll probably be gone by 9:15. So you got to be ready. That's the sweet deal of the week from CC's Chicken and Waffles, Joe.
1: All right. Time now for Arkansas news. And coming up a little later this morning, we will have some sports. And we are congratulating the UCA Bears. They pulled one off last night, y'all, on the road. Big upset.
2: Big upset.
1: Look like, hey, the bar is high for UCA now, man.
2: It's very high. Very high. And you can't go off mistakes, because that first mistake, it seemed like it was kind of downhill. But the quarterback picked himself up from there, and they rolled from there. We're going to get more into that. Of course, we got the scores and highlights from their game. And college and high school football, it's officially in full swing. We're going to give you some scores and highlights from last night's games also. And the Salt Bowl tonight, Benton and Bryant will go head-to-head at Hornet Stadium. Kickoff is at 7 p.m. And they said they got security everywhere, Joe. They said it's a full priority, so you don't have to worry about your safety as far as that's concerned, because they're there. Also, a judge has made a major turn. He has signed an order that prohibits the SEC from blocking athletes from returning to college. You know, we've been talking about that story. And congratulations goes out to Good Morning America co-host Michael Strahan as he welcomes a baby girl into the family. We're going to talk about all those stories coming up in sports and entertainment.
1: Hey, big shots going out to North Little Rock with a big win on last night over Rogers. And big shots out going out to Joe T. Robinson, the conference champions. They defended their championship last night with a big win, 49-14 over Catholic. So congratulations to them. It's time now for Arkansas News.
3: From the KRN Newsroom, I'm Jay Jones. A longtime Little Rock organization is asking the community for some help. The Little Rock Compassion Center says its food supplies are critically low and donations are urgently needed. The center, which serves hundreds of people experiencing homelessness and food insecurity, says demand continues to rise while donations have not kept pace. If you'd like to help out, visit lrcompassioncenter.org. Students in Searcy County are getting an unexpected day away from the classroom. District officials announced schools will be closed Friday because of a widespread stomach virus affecting students and staff. School leaders say the closure will allow custodial crews additional time to thoroughly clean and disinfect facilities in hopes of slowing the spread of the illness. A legal dispute in Saline County has come to an expensive end. Former Saline County Library Director Molly Whitehorn has reached a settlement agreement with Saline County worth $275,000. Whitehorn was terminated during a highly publicized controversy that drew attention from residents throughout the county. The settlement resolves the ongoing legal dispute between the two sides. A Little Rock man has been arrested in connection with a deadly stabbing that left a woman dead earlier this week. 23-year-old Laquarius Jones was taken into custody Thursday and is expected to face a capital murder charge. Police identified the victim as 41-year-old Michelle Jones. The first ever Real Fight Against Prostate Cancer event is taking place in Central Arkansas to raise awareness about one of the most common cancers affecting men. The event brings together community leaders, anglers, and supporters, including former Razorback and NBA standout Corliss Williamson, Little Rock Mayor Frank Scott Jr., and longtime radio personality, our very own Broadway Joe. Organizers hope the event encourages more men to learn about prostate cancer screenings, early detection, and treatment options while enjoying a day on the water. 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
4: From the News Radio 1029 KARN Weather Center, I'm Fox 16 Chief Meteorologist Joel Young. It'll be a mostly clear, warm start to your Friday. Temperatures in the lower 70s, then into the afternoon with plenty of sunshine and somewhat low humidity. Temperatures climb up to about 94 degrees, so it'll be hot, but it won't feel much hotter than 94 degrees. And then we're clear and even cooler into Saturday morning with lows around 70. I'm Fox 16 Chief Meteorologist Joel Young from the Arkansas Storm Team at the News Radio 1029 KARN.

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2: Hey, it is 7 o'clock in Little Rock and 70 degrees outside. Really nice with the Queen Bee and her latest, The Morning.

0: And it's 7:03, 3 minutes after 7 o'clock here, the Broadway Joe Morning Show. Your winning time comes up this morning at 8 o'clock. And at 8 o'clock, we'll also be talking with the head Golden Lion. That's Coach. You'll be talking with Coach Alonzo Hampton. And that's at 8 o'clock this morning. And you can win a family four-pack to see the Golden Lions tomorrow, War Memorial Stadium, as they take on the men of Morehouse. So we got you hooked up. And coming up, we're going to have a special prize for you, and it's a really good one. It's just in time for football with our partners, Novelties in Pine Bluff. But Keith's got a message for us, and we're going to catch up with Kenny Fisher down in Pine Bluff here with our Power Friday prize of the week. And you'll have until Monday to actually text in and win this prize. But before we get into the prize, Keith, you got a special message for us.
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0: And we promised to head down to Pine Bluff because it's a big weekend and some big prizes going on for you. We've got our partners, Novelties and Kenny Fisher, where what we say we do,
2: we do.
0: All right. There you go. Good morning, Kenny. How you doing this morning, buddy?
2: Good morning, Joe.
0: All right.
2: Good morning. I want to say good morning to all the power listeners, too. How's everybody doing?
0: Great. You got a special prize for us this week.
2: Yeah, we're going to kick off that football season with these power all-star chairs, these folding chairs. And that's always a big prize. So we want to make sure you get a chance to win that right at the front of the football season, so everybody can get a chance to do that. And in order to win that, all you have to do is text Power Friday, one word, Power Friday, to the number 866-933-6366. And you got till Monday at 9 o'clock to do that. That's 866-933-6366, and you text the word Power Friday. That's all you got to do to be in the contest to win.
0: All right, it's just that easy. And again, you have until Monday morning at 9 o'clock to text it in. And this is a special Power 92 folding chair. It's just in time for tailgating. And definitely you want to get you a Power 92 chair to do your tailgating in. Thanks a lot there, Kenny, and I know we got some closing remarks. We had a winner from last time, and I think, was it the big hat the last time?
2: Yeah, big hat. That went to Mark Ken Willingham from Little Rock. He won that hat, so I want to give a shout-out to Mark Ken and everybody else that tells me, I don't get a chance to win. All you got to do is text that number, and you get a chance to win, too. So that's all it is. That's all. That's easy. If anything else that you ever want to do, it's easy just to text in and have a chance to win.
0: Good luck at getting your win on. Again, you got until Monday, 9 o'clock, Power Friday. It's once a month here at Power 923, and big props go out to our partners at Novelties, where
2: what we say we do, we do.
0: All right, Kenny, we'll see you next time, buddy. Thank you.
2: All right. Take care.
0: Mm-hmm. Novelties and the power folding chair just in time for tailgating. So good luck and get your tailgating on. 8 after 7, it's 7:08. Of course, the Honorable Mayor of our great city here in Little Rock, Mayor Frank Scott Jr., will be joining us this morning. If you missed the Power Pigskin Picks, you'll get a chance to hear that a little later this morning, as well as we'll be talking with the head Golden Lion coach, Alonzo Hampton. We've got all of that coming up for you here this morning, right here on the Broadway Joe Morning Show. And we will be talking trending stories later this morning, Keith.
1: Yes, sir. We got to talk about Chris Brown. He's back in the news. His efforts to postpone information needed to collect on his $13 million judgment has been shut down. So go ahead and pay that lady her money. Rapper The Game, he explains the importance of fatherhood. Producer Tay Keith, he's been honored at the BMI Awards. The family of Tatiana Jefferson has been awarded $11.25 million, nearly 7 years after her death. Gladys Knight, she finally takes a break. They have worked the mess out of her. Also, Trump officially renames Lake Ontario to Lake America. J. Cole cancels his Sacramento concert. And just a reminder, you laughing, Joe. He's stuck on renaming stuff, ain't he?
0: We got a lot of important things that need to be done.
1: Yeah.
0: Really?
1: But okay. He wants to rename Lake Ontario, yeah. And the sweet deal of the week this morning from none other than CC's Chicken and Waffles. We're going to talk about all those stories coming up in Trending Stories.
0: Last call for birthdays and anniversaries. 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

0: Jeremy Bland, he'll get you through it.
1: And they found me out of Little West Helena, Arkansas. 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Because what? 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
1: I wish myself a happy 67th birthday today.
2: Congratulations, man! That's in Hot Springs?
1: Yes, sir.
2: All right.
1: I also want to wish my brother-in-law, Derek Hayes, a 64th birthday.
2: All right, y'all do. Where does he live, in Hot Springs also?
1: Hot Springs, yes, sir.
2: All right, the Spa City representing.
1: Spa City be in the Rock tomorrow.
2: All right, y'all coming to the game?
1: Oh, yes, sir. UAPB.
2: All right. Well, man, great always, Savannah, talking to you, man. And next time Lafayette comes to town, you better call me.
1: Okay.
2: You got a birthday or an anniversary? Last call. Get

0: 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And Mike Clark Jr. But I'm gonna keep on. 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
1: His name is Vic Bynum. They call him Six. He's from Southwest Little Rock, and he's 54.
2: Okay, her name is Sylvia Brooks, and she's from Bidden, and today is her 66th birthday.
3: It's from my grandbaby, Mackenzie Rice. She's 14 today of North Little Rock.
4: Okay, yes, I would like to say happy birthday to Lyric Killian in Bryan, Arkansas. She is 12 years old today. From her mom, Fallon, and her brother, Julius, and her sister, Serenity.
5: 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We got our birthdays and anniversaries. We got them coming up for you next year on the Broadway Joe Morning Show. And right now, I got a very special message. They'll be joining us on next week, and I'm talking about the First Security Bank team. They'll be joining us for First Steps Tuesday on next week, the first Tuesday of the month. And I want to give you an opportunity to win $500, $50 on the spot, $500 in our grand prize drawing, and it's all about your first step moment. What's the first step moment, Joe? Well, that's when you change your financial life. I mean, that's when you decided that you're going to get your credit.

0: that you need to know when it comes to your finances. And make sure you check in with us on next Tuesday. If you got any questions about your finances, we'll get that done for you. It's time now for some birthdays and anniversaries. And so let's dive right into it. And let's start with our celebrity birthdays. Keith, go for it.
1: Yeah, Joe, we're going to start with some celebrity birthdays on tomorrow because we don't have any celebrities on today. And tomorrow, we're going to say a big happy birthday shout out to Mario Winans. He's 52 years old. Pebbles, she turns 62. And we have some important people that were born on tomorrow. That'll be Isabel Sanford. You remember she played Wheezy on The Jeffersons. And then Michael Jackson was born. Well, his birthday will be on tomorrow. That's what I have, celebrity birthdays, Joe.
0: Celebrities around Central Arkansas with birthdays on today. We have Miss Sylvia Brooks in Benton celebrating the 60th plus birthday. Sylvania Lawson, you heard him call us in this morning. He's celebrating his birthday over in the Spa City this weekend. He's coming up to see them Golden Lions. Calmer Fur celebrating a 44th birthday out of West Memphis, and that's from her family and Lisa in the Woods. We also have McKinley Rice celebrating a 14th birthday in North Little Rock, and that's from her Gammy, like Granny, Gammy. Also, we have Vic Bynum celebrating a 54th birthday out in Southwest Little Rock. They call him Six. And Lyric Killam celebrating a 12th birthday over in Bryant for mom, brother, sister, and the entire family. You got some more, Keith? Go for them.
1: Yes, sir. Our text close celebrity birthday starts off like this. A big birthday shout out to the twin boys, Cornel and Cornelius. They are both 19 years old on tomorrow. Cornelius, he's a football player over at Arkansas Baptist, and it's from his mom, Bebe.
0: Go Buffaloes!
1: Go Buffaloes. A 14th birthday shout out to Melanie Wallace. She's in Sherwood. That's from her mom, dad, sister, brother, the entire family. Also on our birthday list, Kingsley Richardson in Pine Bluff, and that's on tomorrow. 10 years old from the entire family. Of course, that's from mom. Kiana, Kayla Eason, that is, 8 years old. That's from her dad on today. A belated birthday shout out, Crystal Wright. She's in Pine Bluff. Yesterday was her birthday. Mackenzie Rice, 14 years old in North Little Rock. On our birthday list, Chris Robinson. He's 30 plus, and he's in Little Rock. That's from his sister. A 14th birthday shout out. This will be on Saturday. Nakia Hannah, and she's at Conway Junior High. And of course, that's from the entire family there. Sylvia Brooks in Benton with the birthday shout out. Joe, we know who this is. Big Greg Hamp Sr.
0: Hey, what's up, Hamp?
1: With a birthday on today in North Little Rock. And Chilunda Marshall of Colorado Springs. That's from the Proud family. Brian Miller, he's in our birthday list. He's out of Little Rock. This is on today from his daughter, Brianna. Also, Lil Mike Banks, and that's from the entire family. And last on our local celebrity birthday list, Jennifer Daniels. They got you in. Want to say happy birthday to all of those Text Club celebrity birthdays, and you know how we do it. All you got to do is call or text our number, 501-381-09.

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3: 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Mm. You're 30 minutes away from winning them tickets for the big game. You know the song. Let's do this. 7.

0: Bar 923 Jams. We're spinning it up in here. It's a 7:33, and of course, coming up this morning at 8 o'clock, we got the tickets for you. Going to give you a four-pack for them Golden Lions. Hey, right now, I want to talk with you about the Arkansas, a special message from the Arkansas Highway Safety Office. Back to school, and we got to be careful out there because our kids are on the road. We got children walking to school. They're going to the bus stop. Hey, more families will be in those crosswalks, so we got to slow down. That means it's time for all of us to slow down and stay alert. Like I was saying the other day, you're thinking, hey, a little few moments more, speeding just a little bit. It could be a tragedy with a pedestrian or a cyclist involved, so slow down. Hey, it could make a difference between a close call and you getting someone hurt. Put the phones down. Watch for people in the crosswalks. Obey the speed limits. And just know, a little extra caution this time of the year, especially in the school zones and in our neighborhoods. And whatever you do, never, ever, ever block a crosswalk. And always be prepared to stop for someone that may be crossing the streets, especially with back to school. And remember, never drive impaired with alcohol or drugs. Safe driving starts by making responsible choices before you get behind the wheel. So whether you're driving, whether you're walking, whether you're biking, we all have a role in keeping Arkansas roads safe. So let's drive aware. Let's drive aware, Arkansas. Let's save lives. And, hey, this is a very special message from the Arkansas Highway State Police Office. And you need to be safe on those roads this morning. Again, 8 o'clock, that's your winning time. But guess what? You can win on location because we will be out broadcasting live on this weekend. And it all starts today, starting at noon at the Big Lot over in Benton. CTC will be there. Christian the Comedian broadcasting live today, noon until 2 o'clock. Make sure you go by and holler at him. He will have your last chance to win those tickets to see the Golden Lions on tomorrow. He's doing a family four-pack. Catch him today, and then catch him on tomorrow. He'll be back at the Big Lot on tomorrow from 11 until 1, doing it up big time. That's 11 until 1 tomorrow morning. Catch him there. He's got family four-packs for the big game. And hey, Menifee, get ready. Stack 3 is going to be there on this Saturday, broadcasting live from 1 o'clock until 2 o'clock. They got the big car show going on. He'll have tickets for the big game over there. And then we will be broadcasting live at the big game, doing our tailgate, starting at 3 in the afternoon from 3 until 5. And the game kicks off at 6 p.m. at War Memorial Stadium as the Golden Lions take on the men of Morehouse, and the big tailgating going on. Let me send a special shout out to the Mighty Vikings. They will be in the house on tomorrow representing for Jacksonville and the big game. And a shout out and good luck to them Titans. Tonight they will be at Watson Chapel. That's where I'll be tonight. I had a great time last night. Didn't go good for the Buffalo football team, but we were there for that big pick six there. And so but the band was award-winning last night. Man, did they sound good. I got to give some big props out to my man Maestro Said and the ABC Band. Boy, what a great time last night. And I was over in North Little Rock. If you saw a big fireworks display, it was all about the anniversary for the Arkansas Martin Luther King Jr. Commission. And they've got a big event that's going on today at the Rotunda. And the two executive directors, the guest speaker today will be Representative Tracy Steele, and of course, Deshaun Scarborough is currently the executive director of the Arkansas Martin Luther King Jr. Commission. But they had a big fireworks display last night. If you seen fireworks in North Little Rock, it was about 15 minutes, man, and a great fireworks show. So I had to give them some big props. I was there last night. Boy, the game and that. And then tonight, I'm going to be down in Pine Bluff at Watson Chapel to see the Titans as they take on Watson Chapel. And then on tomorrow, for everybody that listens to my Southern Soul show on Saturday nights on KOKY, I'll be at the game. So I got to give some props out to J.C. McKellar. He'll be holding it down for me on Saturday night with the Blues and Southern Soul. So busy weekend for me. Looking forward to it because I am ready for some football.
1: You don't sound ready, Joe. You don't sound ready.
0: I am ready for some football, man. And coming up, speaking of football, there are some sports to talk about. We had some high school games. If you missed this coach and this Pigskin Picks, you get a chance to hear him before we leave I'll get it on before 9 o'clock this morning, and you can see what he predicts your high school football team will do on tonight. But there were some games on last night. High school football, as a matter of fact, started last night.
1: Yes, sir. Joe T. Robinson and Little Rock Catholic, a big win for Joe T., an impressive win, 49-14. And then North Little Rock starts the season off right, Joe.
0: All right.
1: Over Rogers, 34-28. I saw some highlights from their game. That running back is the truth.
0: Big props going out to the Charging Wildcats. A better start than last year, so good news over there. And I don't know what happened to them Bears, but boy, they wrecked shop on the road.
1: On the road. On the road, we're talking about those UCA Bears with a big win on last night, and their quarterback stepped up really big. We're going to talk about more college scores and highlights. Of course, the Salt Bowl is tonight. Benton and Bryant will go head-to-head. Tomorrow, we've been talking about it, UAPB and the men of Morehouse. You better get there early, especially if you're trying to tailgate, but we want you in the game. And it kicks off at 6 p.m., and you can still win those tickets. Also, a judge has made an order that prohibits the SEC from blocking athletes from returning to college. We're going to talk about all those stories coming up in sports and entertainment.
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9: 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I like this boo song here. 70 degrees in Little Rock with Arkansas News coming up next in the Broadway.

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3: 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There it is. Hey, our high is 90. It's 70 in Little Rock with Zeddy Will. And whoop.

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2: And that's a big one, too. 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You can win those tickets today with our own CTC, Christian the Comedian. He'll be broadcasting live. He'll be over at Crane. And the Big Lot, baby. The Big Lot in Benton. And also, you can catch him on Saturday at the Big Lot in Benton. He'll be there today, noon until 2 o'clock. He'll have those tickets for tomorrow's game, and he'll have tickets for the game that's in Memphis. He'll also have tickets for you on tomorrow, 11 until 1. Stack will be in Menifee on tomorrow, 1 until 2 o'clock, and then 3 until 5 is our tailgate takeover at War Memorial Stadium. So looking forward to seeing everybody there for that. But that's where we are on location. And I look forward to seeing everybody on tomorrow. Coming up in the news, they'll tell you more about it. Prostate cancer screening is going on with a bass tournament that's happening over on the north side. The Big Nasty, Carlos Williamson, the mayor, and myself, we'll all be over there supporting guys getting those prostate cancer screenings done. So again, we'll talk about that coming up in Arkansas News. And if you live in Searcy County, you won't be going to school today. They got a big stomach virus that's going on, and we're going to tell you more about that coming up in the news. And they need our help over at the Compassion Center. Food supplies are low, and if you can help, they definitely need you to step up to the plate. And a Little Rock man is now in custody with a connection to that deadly stabbing of a woman that happened earlier this week. So we'll be talking about all of that coming up in Arkansas News. But right now, I want to talk with you about your home and furnishing for your home, your living room, your dining room, your bedroom. Well, maybe it's back to school for you and you've got a college room or your college dorm and you're looking for some furnishing. 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That means you can get up to $5,000 in furnishing. You can be approved in just 5 minutes. 4320 South University Avenue is where the Butler is located, and he is making deals. You got some hard to find items that you haven't been able to find anywhere else. You even looked online and couldn't find it. Well, the Butler can find it for you. He found my wicker chairs. That's right. I know people, Joe, people still, yeah, they still got wicker chairs. It fits perfectly too. But I had the Butler to find them for me. He can find it for you. 4320 South University Avenue, or find him on Facebook. Or you can give him a call over there at Butler Furniture Depot. The Butler is making deals.
3: Who done it? The Butler done it. Who done it? The Butler done it.
2: The Butler's doing it at Butler Furniture Depot. Coming up inside the hour, Keith, you've got some trending stories we'll be talking about.
4: Yes, sir. We're going to talk about Gladys Knight because people have been saying that Gladys Knight needs to be retired. Mm. Yeah, they said they're working a little bit too much. They say it's got something to do with her husband. Mm. Said he making her work. Yeah. Mm. But if you've seen some of her concerts online, you know that Gladys Knight needs to be at home.
2: Yeah.
4: She should be at
2: home.
4: She's
2: early stages of dementia, and she's been getting lost on the stage.
4: Yeah.
2: That's kind of sad.
4: Forgetting the words and everything.
2: Yeah.
4: Mainly her background singers and the one lead singer that she has helping her, they're like doing the show. Yeah. She's just kind of there.
2: Yeah. I saw some footage, man. She was just singing and all of a sudden she started walking off the stage. Mm-hmm.
4: Yeah.
2: It looked like she looked like she was in a daze. So
4: yeah.
2: Sad. It's
4: she
2: sad.
4: Should be at home. But they're saying that she has to work.
2: Yeah. Yeah. That's not good.
4: With the money situation, we're going to get into that story.
2: I heard about that financial situation.
4: Mm-hmm.
2: Yeah.
4: She ain't the only one, because if you've seen Freddie Jackson, he need to go home too.
2: Oh, no.
4: We're going to talk about those stories. And Trump, instead of doing what he needs to do, he officially renames Lake Ontario to Lake America. Man's focused on the wrong thing.
2: Is that like the Gulf of America?
4: Something like that, Joe. Something
2: no
4: like
2: more
4: that.
2: Gulf of Mexico, the Gulf of America.
4: No,
2: right?
4: Yeah, the Gulf of America. Right. Producer Tay Keith, he's been honored at the BMI Awards. The family of Tatiana Jefferson has been awarded a multi-million dollar lawsuit.
2: Texas thing that happened.
4: In Texas, right. Yep. Well, the officer just came in a home and killed her.
2: Right.
4: Mm-hmm. Yes, sir. In a home. Almost 7 years ago. Rapper The Game, he explains the importance of fatherhood. And Chris Brown, he's back in the news. He keeps trying to stop that settlement. Bro, they want their money. And he's postponing information that they need to collect the $13 million judgment. All that coming up in Trending Stories.
0: From the KRN Newsroom, I'm Jay Jones. A longtime Little Rock organization is asking the community for some help. The Little Rock Compassion Center says its food supplies are critically low and donations are urgently needed. The center, which serves hundreds of people experiencing homelessness and food insecurity, says demand continues to rise while donations have not kept pace. If you'd like to help out, visit lrcompassioncenter.org. Students in Searcy County are getting an unexpected day away from the classroom. District officials announced schools will be closed Friday because of a widespread stomach virus affecting students and staff. School leaders say the closure will allow custodial crews additional time to thoroughly clean and disinfect facilities in hopes of slowing the spread of the illness. A legal dispute in Saline County has come to an expensive end. Former Saline County Library Director Molly Whitehorn has reached a settlement agreement with Saline County worth $275,000. Whitehorn was terminated during a highly publicized controversy that drew attention from residents throughout the county. The settlement resolves the ongoing legal dispute between the two sides. A Little Rock man has been arrested in connection with a deadly stabbing that left a woman dead earlier this week. 23-year-old Laquarius Jones was taken into custody Thursday and is expected to face a capital murder charge. Police identified the victim as 41-year-old Michelle Jones. The first ever Real Fight Against Prostate Cancer event is taking place in Central Arkansas to raise awareness about one of the most common cancers affecting men. The event brings together community leaders, anglers, and supporters, including former Razorback and NBA standout Corliss Williamson, Little Rock Mayor Frank Scott Jr., and longtime radio personality, our very own Broadway Joe. Organizers hope the event encourages more men to learn about prostate cancer screenings, early detection, and treatment options while enjoying a day on the water. From the KRN Newsroom, I'm Jay Jones. 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
5: From the News Radio 1029 KARN Weather Center, I'm Fox 16 Chief Meteorologist Joel Young. It'll be a mostly clear, warm start to your Friday. Temperatures in the lower 70s, then into the afternoon with plenty of sunshine and somewhat low humidity. Temperatures climb up to about 94 degrees. So it'll be hot, but it won't feel much hotter than 94 degrees. And then we're clear and even cooler into Saturday morning with lows around 70. I'm Fox 16 Chief Meteorologist Joel Young from the Arkansas Storm Team at the News Radio 1029 KARN.

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0: You got it! Congratulations! Who's this one you're calling from and what are you doing today?
1: This is Early Shirley. As Keith gave me this name long time ago, but yeah, I'm in Little Rock, Arkansas, and I'm chilling today, Broadway.
0: All right. Well, I need you to say it loud and proud. I'm ready for some football!
1: I'm ready for some football. It's time, but I'm going to make it do what it do.
0: I feel you, baby. I feel you. We got you a family four-pack to enjoy the game on tomorrow at War Memorial Stadium, man. Who are you bringing with you to the game?
1: I'm bringing family and friends.
0: I feel you. I feel you. Well, we got you hooked up. You tell them loud and proud what you got on bright and early in the morning.
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0: Go Lions, go, baby! And congratulations to another big winner of tickets to see the Golden Lions play on this Saturday here in Little Rock at War Memorial Stadium. We're excited about that. And another big winner here on the Broadway Joe Morning Show. And we told you we have a very special guest joining us this morning. We're heading down to Pine Bluff to talk to the head Golden Lion. And that's Coach Alonzo Hampton, a proud Lumberjack with us. And you know, if you from Lumberjack country, if you from Warren, you know something about some football. I always talk about that. Coach, are you there? We've been trying to get you this morning. You there, Coach?
2: Yes, sir. I'm here.
0: All right.
2: Good morning, everyone.
0: Well, great to have you with us, Coach. I got to let you know that we did our power pigskin picks for the morning, and they're picking you to win and win big this week, Coach Al. Oh, my coach, they put a little pressure on you now. They put a little pressure on you.
2: Hey, Broadway Joe, I can tell you this, man, pressure is a privilege. So we're excited about the opportunity, play in front of our fans, play in the great state of Arkansas, Natural State Classic. It's my first home game I've had since I've been a head coach, so we're fired up.
0: Coach, I got to tell you something, Coach. You talking about fired up. I think everybody's going to, the city's going to be here. Everybody's talking about the game. They picked a great week because it ain't no other football going on. So everybody's excited. Coach, you're going to have a packed house for this one. I know you got some things up your sleeve, but what can we think? What about the men of Morehouse? How are they? What's the scouting report on them?
2: Well, obviously, that's a good football program. I mean, the head coach came from Texas Wesleyan. He turned that program around. I think he had two 10-win seasons. He's a defensive-minded guy. They play hard. They're physical on offense. They want to run the football. And then, you know, so we're trying to still, you know, after about the first quarter, we're going to be able to find out who they are. But, you know, when you're bringing in a new staff, I think he took the offensive coordinator from Johnson, C. Johnson. They may have been the number one D2 program, HBCU in the country. So they got some players returning, all-conference players. But you know what, Broadway Joe, man, we at home. We got our fans. We got our support. You know, we got the state of Arkansas rallying behind us. So this is our weekend to go out and put on the show and have fun.
0: Well, Coach, we've heard a little bit about what you got this year with all of the moves from the NILs and guys leaving and going and coming. What can we expect from our Golden Lions this year? I heard that the scrimmage was pretty good, black and gold, but what can we expect this year? And I know you got some standouts down there.
2: Yeah, so obviously we got Jalen Jennings, first team all-conference running back that's back. He rushed for about 900 yards, so we're going to be able to run the football with him. And then you got a receiver, De'Avery Robinson. Hey, man, he's like a mighty Mike, but he's powerful. He's preseason all-conference. He's electric. And then on the defensive side of the ball, we got Ladarius Hiller. He's our All-American linebacker. He's the leader of that defense. Then you got Marquise Cagle. He's another guy. You know, you'll see him do some great things. Last year, he only played 9 games. And he was injured. But if he had played the entire year, he'd have been first-team all-conference. And then we got, you know, I tell everybody, Nick Carter from right there at Wilbur Mills High School. Coach Cortez Lee did a good job with him, man. We got him. He started 11 games for us. So he's a preseason all-conference. And then we got Elijah Pullins. He started 12 games on the O-line. So we're going to be able to run the football. And I know everybody wants to know who's going to be the quarterback. And I told everybody, we're going to run one of them out there. But we have some really, really good receivers. Jordan Jackson from right here in Pine Bluff, Arkansas. He's had an amazing camp. So I'm looking forward to him doing some great things. And then we got a couple surprise guys that just came this summer. So we're excited about getting those guys on the field. So we all have an opportunity, man, to just showcase their abilities and then just showcase our university. Man, administration has done a great job of putting this event on with the city of Pine Bluff. We want to appreciate the mayor, everybody. Obviously, our Pulaski Academy alumni chapter, man, I heard they've been partying all week. And I tell everybody, there ain't no party like it's a black and gold party. So we just need to go out there and do our part. And so we can all be celebrating about 9 o'clock on Saturday night.
0: Coach, I don't know, but if you got a uniform to fit me after hearing all that, I'm ready to strap it on, Coach. I come out there and do some football. Now you got me excited.
2: Hey, one thing about it, Broadway Joe, I tell everybody, man, you're one of my favorite people in the world, man. What you do for the state of Arkansas, what you do for the city, what you do for your youth organization, it's people like you that make this city great, make the state of Arkansas great. So anytime, hey, I always got a suit for you, my man. You ain't got to worry about it.
0: Coach, you got me fired up, Coach. You got me fired up. I'm ready. I'm ready for some football. I'm ready, Coach. I'm ready. Put me in the game, Coach. Put me in the game. Hey, 6 p.m. Saturday night. The Golden Lions come to Little Rock. It's the kickoff classic, the first one to take on the Middle Morehouse. We're talking with the head Golden Lion. That is Coach Alonzo Hampton out of Lumberjack Country. Coach, anything else you want to leave with other than get them tickets and be there on time?
2: Yeah, number one, hey, at 12 o'clock, we have a luncheon at, I think, the Mosaic Center downtown in Little Rock. Doors open at 11 o'clock. Come out and see me, shake my hand. Hey, let's get this party started early then tonight. I think we'll be at the governor's mansion for, I think, his UAPB retreat. We're looking forward to that undefeated party, what it is. Hey, so, Joe, you know it's going down, man. You got to be in the place on tomorrow. Golden Line, hey, the last person in town, turn the lights out. Let's go have fun.
0: All right, Coach. I'm ready, Coach. I'm ready for some football. You got me fired up. Put me in the game, Coach. Put me in the game, Coach. I'll see you Saturday night. I'll be on the sideline, Coach. Looking forward to seeing you. That's all Coach right. Alonzo Hampton, the head Golden Lion. Boy, ooh, I'm excited, man. Coach got me excited about some football. Hey, coming up, we're going to talk some trending stories before we get out of here. I'm ready for some football now, boy. I am ready for some football.
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13: A Better Life with Dr. Sanjay Gupta.
14: Could the way you think about getting older actually change how you age? Sounds far-fetched, but stay with me here. Yale researcher named Becca Levy found that people who hold positive views about aging live on average 7.5 years longer than those who don't. 7.5 years. That's a bigger impact than quitting smoking. Now, believing it alone isn't magic. As author Nir Eyal puts it in his new book, Beyond Belief, your beliefs become your biology by way of behavior. In other words, if you believe you can grow and get stronger at any age, you are then more likely to eat right, to exercise, and keep learning, and your body reaps those rewards. So the next time you catch yourself saying, "I'm too old for this," knock it off. The story you tell yourself and the actions that follow, those things matter far more than you think. I'm Dr. Sanjay Gupta, helping you live a better life.
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That's when I knew that your heart was scarring. Friends to lovers need a part to star in. 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
0: All right, let's jump right into those trending stories for today. Keith, you got some for us?
2: Yes, sir. We're going to talk about Chris Brown because let me tell you something, Chris. This dog attack happened in 2020. Get his woman her money. He was shut down in his attempt to get some extra time before turning over information his ex-housekeeper needed to collect on the $13 million.
0: You got the money, Chris. Pay
2: them all. Because that's all y'all do is brag about how much money y'all got, right, Joe?
0: Yeah, and I don't think it would have been as bad as when she got bit by the dog. He first called his attorney instead of calling 911. Hey, what do I do?
2: Yeah.
0: Come on, dude.
2: Yeah. What you do is you make sure the dog can't be anywhere near your housekeeper so they don't be attacked by the dog. That's what you do in the first place. And then when you don't, you got to pay. So pay all her money and stop trying to delay this thing like Donald Trump tried to do. You see what they did to him. Also, we got to talk about another settlement, $11.25 million for Atatiana Jefferson's family nearly 7 years after she was killed by police. Now, if you remember this story, this happened in Fort Worth, Texas. And what happened was somebody called because they were concerned because her door was left open. Well, she was in the back playing video games with her nephew. And so the police didn't show up with sirens. They didn't show up with lights. They didn't even announce that they were the police. They just kind of started looking around through the windows. So when she saw lights peering through the windows, she went and got her weapon and went to the window. Well, all he saw was someone with a weapon and started shooting through the window. Just real irresponsible, and ended up killing her. And so at this point, of course, he was found guilty of manslaughter. They dropped it for murder, and he was sentenced to 11 years in prison. And so from there, of course, her family filed a civil lawsuit where they won with the city of Fort Worth, I'm sorry, and for $11 million there. So some closure there. And Tay Keith, producer Tay Keith, he was honored at the BMI Awards, and his family accepted his award for Songwriter of the Year. Now, as you know, he passed away at the age of 29 earlier this year, and he was honored in Los Angeles on Wednesday at the 2026 BMI R&B Hip Hop Awards. So he received his award in Los Angeles, where his family received their award for Tay Keith. So some good news there. And we talked about it earlier. It's shameful, but Gladys Knight, they still got her tune. I was just showing Marcus the video. The one thing about dementia, people forget where they're at. And you can see a lot of times she on stage with her back totally toward the audience, like talking to the bandmates and stuff, trying to give people a hug, just trying to walk off stage like she didn't know where she was at. And she has some financial issues because, as you know, she used to have a couple of restaurants in Atlanta. And if you remember, her son messed the money up. Remember that, Joe? Messed the money up real bad. Went through a lot of her life savings and some of her monies. And then they're saying her estranged husband now is the one that's got her touring because they need the money. And so she can clearly, I mean, basically they have the background singers doing all the singing. She's just basically kind of there.
0: Man, that's so sad. I hate to say it, but next week they're going to be doing the dedication of the Sister Rosetta Thorpe statue in Cotton Plant, Arkansas. They're going to join us. But I don't know if you know the story of Sister Rosetta Thorpe. She was a diabetic, and it was similar to you make.

0: me think of her because she was actually performing with one leg, and her husband was trying to, you know, I mean, you know, you're an entertainer. And if you know the story, she was actually buried in an unmarked grave in Chicago. Yeah. But, you know, your life is your entertainment, and then you get to a certain age. Yeah. But they said her husband had her doing the same thing, too. She was performing with one leg on stage.
1: And so, if I'm not mistaken, the first black woman to perform at Yankee Stadium, correct?
0: Yeah. She had major performances at Yankee Stadium. As a matter of fact, she'd be at Yankee Stadium on Saturday night, and she'd be singing in church on Sunday morning. Rosetta Tharpe. That's cotton plant history there.
1: And I'm glad you brought that up. For all you people that's giving Jay-Z all the credit, he performed at Yankee Stadium. He's long from being the first. Yeah. Long from being the first. So stop patting folks on the back. Yeah. Learn your history.
0: And she was one of the first to, first female, but one of the first, period, to perform with an electric guitar.
1: Yes, sir.
0: Influenced Elvis Presley.
1: Yes, sir. So, and we're going to say rest in peace real quick to Samuel Moore Jr. A lot of people don't remember Samuel, but he seemed like he always played the bad guy in movies. We most definitely remember him from Players Club because he was Lisa Ray Diamond's cousin. He was Junior. Remember? Mm-hmm. Her cousin Junior. They did the bachelor party for Junior. And so anyway, that he played that. And of course, he played in Menace to Society. He was Alina's cousin, the one that did the drive-by on Kane and all that. But he did pass away from a very serious illness that we try to make kids aware of. That's why we don't like for kids to swim in warm water. Meningitis.
0: Mm.
1: Meningitis. Mm-hmm. And so he died from that and pneumonia at the age of 52. That's what I have in trending stories.
0: All right. We got the mayor standing by, and we're going to be right back with the honorable mayor of our great city here in Little Rock, Mayor Frank Scott Jr. He's next with our Unite Little Rock.

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6: Okay, all right, when you hear that, it's time for us to head downtown to talk with the Honorable Mayor of this great city here in Little Rock, and that's our Mayor Frank Scott Jr., who I already know. I'm busy this weekend, but I know you got to be super busy this weekend. Good morning, Mayor. How you doing?
7: Good morning. Doing well. It's always a pleasure to be with you and listeners for the Night Little Rock Update. And as you shared, it is a super busy weekend for the city of Little Rock and Central Arkansas. We are so excited that the University of Arkansas at Pine Bluff decided to choose Little Rock to host its inaugural Natural State Classic, where they will take on Morehouse College. It's going to be a big time here in the state capital city. We're so excited to have so many people who are going to be driving in, staying overnight for the weekend, which means dollars and cents for us. We love to have all this money coming to the city to take advantage of our restaurants, our hotels, our nightlife. And so it's going to be a fun time, also a great time for your family. Also taking good use of War Memorial Stadium and all the great work that it's doing. So really just grateful for the AD, the coach, and the chancellor at UAPB making this decision. Also, it's going to be a lot of great things happening here in the city. One of the things I want to talk about today at 10 a.m. at Mosaic Church, our reentry program that we have with the city of Little Rock, led by Shanika and Dwight and Michael Sanders, our director of community programs, will be helping all of our brothers and sisters who are working to reenter the society to get their paperwork taken care of, help them find a job. And so we'll be having this job fair there. Also, what we've done all this week and we'll also do it next week, we spent close to $20 million on replacing 60% of the Little Rock Fire Department fleet. And so we've got a ton of our fire apparatus and engine trucks that have come to the city. And so we hold an annual push-in ceremony. So we got the new trucks and we're pushing them into the bay so they can take care of our residents and maintain our ISO 1 rating. What that means is we have a top-tier rating for safety for the fire department, which helps keep all of our homeowners' insurance down here in the city of Little Rock, which is a big deal when you talk about keeping money in your pocket. Also, infrastructure, the foundation, economic development, all the jobs that we've brought to the city. And some of our unsung heroes are the Little Rock Water Reclamation Authority, which take care of all of our sewer. And so when you bring in these big companies, you got to have the proper way to recycle, reuse, and process the water materials that each company and restaurant utilizes. So we had a $43 million project take place out near the port. So grateful for Jean Block and her team and what they're doing. A lot going on here in the city. Just wanted to take that time. And I know I'm going to see you this weekend, even pick up some fish with you at the bass. Tyrone Phillips, he always gets me some good bass fish. And so I know it's on the north side, so I'm going to run over to the north side for 15 minutes to pick up my fish and say hello to everybody.
6: Yeah, the prostate cancer screening. We want to invite all the guys to come about. It's a fishing tournament, but an opportunity. The big nasty Colas Williamson, you the mayor, and I'm scheduled to be over there. But we're encouraging men to get those screenings done early. Prostate cancer We can eliminate a lot of it if we get the screenings done. Guys, and we encourage you, don't be afraid. This is a simple screening. If you haven't had one done in a while, come on by. The fishing tournament is going on. Big props going out to Tyrone coming up with this big opportunity for you to get that done. And so, Mayor, I know you know about the importance of getting prostate cancer screenings done.
7: Yes, definitely. I encourage all men to do it, but particularly black men. It's a disproportionate impact on us. And so I'm a young man, but I've been getting my PSA done because I want to catch it early if I happen to have it. Mm-hmm. And so it's all about prevention, and I'm grateful for the type of technology and healthcare that we have. You got to catch it early. And so I've had family members who've had it. And so we got to take care of ourselves, brothers.
6: Amen. And Mayor, I got to thank you. Let me tell you something. Dwight, Shanika, they love you. And you are the one that everybody said when I went to the reentry program, you the one that responsible for making it available and getting the funds available. And I don't think sometimes people understand how the struggle is if you've been incarcerated. And I say this all the time. If you live in the city of Little Rock and you've been incarcerated, they have help for you here. I never even thought about getting behind on your child support or your driver's license, that you got to get that back. But there's services here in the city. And again, thank you, Mayor, because everybody I talked to said you provided the funding and you really wanted to make sure that the funding was available to help people when they get back into society. So thank you again for the program. It is happening today, as a matter of fact. Make sure you go out. If you know somebody that owe you some money, say they can't pay you because they can't find a good job because they were incarcerated, today is the day to get the help that they need. And again, thank you for what you're doing to make a difference in our community, Mayor.
7: Thank you so much. We got a great team with Shanika and Dwight and Michael Sanders and our city board members. So many people play a role in this process. It's all about the team. So thank you.
6: Amen. Well, look forward to talking back with you. Well, I'll see you this weekend somewhere, man. I look forward to talking back with you again next week for our Unite Little Rock update. Keep up the good work.
7: Yes, sir. We may have to break out the towel. I know we had a bit of reprieve of cool weather the last couple of days, but make sure you bring your towel.
6: I got my towel, man. I got my towel. We'll definitely see you on tomorrow. All right.
7: All right. See you tomorrow.
6: All right. Hey, that's the Honorable Mayor of our great city here in Little Rock, Mayor Frank Scott Jr. We get him on Friday and rebroadcast it again on Saturday morning. Coming up, we got them pigskin picks. If you missed it, we got it coming up for you next. High school football predictions for tonight. I'm ready for some football!
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0: I'm ready
1: for some football. It is the Power Pigskin Picks. They're being brought to you by Arkansas Baptist College, home of them Buffaloes and the Herd, and Chris Crane Hyundai and Chris Crane Dodge Jeep Ram in Hot Springs. And here he is, Coach Fitz Hill, with the Power Pigskin Picks High School Football Predictions. It's on you, Coach. Here we go.
2: Joe, here we go. Year two. How many years I've been doing this? I think this is about year 11, 12. I don't know. But, hey, thank you for putting me in the game for Pigskin Picks. Who going to get the call this weekend as we kick off the 2026 high school football season? As we know, this is the non-conference games that's kicking off for the first 2 weeks. So we're doing these in alphabetical order because everybody's out of conference right now. But you know, Joe, them Arkadelphia Badgers, I'm starting off with them. That's A in the alphabet. So we're starting off with my hometown, Arkadelphia Badgers, on the road to Camden Fabview. You know the big Badgers, the big blue, picking up that win on the road. BB at Mayflower. Mayflower get the win at home. Bryant hosting Benton over in Saline County. It is on and popping tonight. I'm going with Bryant. As you know, boy, they keep balling over there. They keep getting the calls. Tremendous athletes over there. Bryant over Benton tonight at home. Nashville hosting Bismarck. Nashville get the dub at home. Nashville, one of the winningest programs in the state of Arkansas historically. They keep on rolling, keep on winning with a dominant win over Bismarck. Junction City hosting Camden, Harmony Grove getting the dub. Conway hosting Capital City. Conway get the win tonight. Clarendon on the road at Episcopal Collegiate. Hey, my man over at Episcopal, we're picking Episcopal Collegiate to get off the first win over here over Clarendon tonight. Former Ty, my man, he's kicking it off. We ain't going to pick against him until he lose. We're going with him, Joe. We're going with him right now. We're going with Ty until he tell us we shouldn't go with him. Foreman at Baptist Prep. Foreman get the dub. Fountain Lake at Cutter Morning Star. Cutter Morning Star gets the dub at home. My man, even though he's out of our listening range, Fayetteville at Stillwater, Oklahoma. My boy, Cool Hand Luke, Coach Anthony Lucas, on the road at Stillwater. Just like Ty, we're going with Luke till he lose. Fayetteville over Stillwater, Oklahoma tonight. Girton on the road, winning at Magna Cole. Hamburger and Dumas down in the Delta. Dumas picking up the home win tonight. Harden Academy loses the first round at Little Rock Christian. Helena West, Helena at Little Rock Southwest. Going with Little Rock Southwest to get the first dub tonight. Hope at Prescott, always a big rivalry down there in Southwest Arkansas. So going with the home team, Prescott getting the win. Hot Springs get the dub at Greenbrier. Jacksonville, Reggie out there. I want to thank Reggie out there last night.
1: Yeah. CR Sports. Go Titans, baby.
2: For giving us that film last night. So Coach and Coach Wilson, Coach Baden, get some corrections done. I'm going with Jacksonville to Reggie.
1: Up,
2: tell him
1: baby.
2: I shouldn't be
1: Tighten
2: picking
1: up.
2: Him anymore. Jacksonville, that was the chapel. Jacksonville getting the dub. Little Rock Parkview at Pine Bluff. Little Rock Parkview, Little Rock going down to Pine Bluff to get the dub. Marion at Wynn. Wynn's at home. Smackover hosting McGee with the win. DeQueen picks up the win at home against Mena. Little Rock Mills on the road at Osceola. Osceola gets the dub at home. Fort Ice hosting Monticello. Fort Ice picks up the win to start off 1-0. Marmel hosting Ozarks, get the dub tonight at Marmel. Palestine Wheatley at Desert. Palestine Wheatley gets the win number one. Pulaski Academy on the road at Melissa, Texas. Think that's going to be tough, picking Melissa, Texas over Pulaski Academy. Rising at DeWitt. Rising starts off 1-0. Moralton hosting Russellville. Moralton kicks off the season with the dub. Searcy at Batesville. Searcy picks up the win tonight. Stuttgart wins at Lone Oak. Sylvan Hills at Little Rock Central. Man, new program over there. I'm going to pick Little Rock Central by a touchdown this time. Getting Sylvan Hills, though, Joe, you know they always been good. Got the new coach from Arkadelphia. We're going to be watching what's going on there. Warren wins at Malvern. Going to be a big shutout. I mean, a big showdown there. There's two great programs. I'm picking Warren on the road at Malvern. And Whitehall at Sheridan. Picking Sheridan to pick up the win against Whitehall. Joe, that gives us for week one. Hey, you know, I always struggle a little bit early in class. I'm trying to make a B this week before I make my honor roll picks. But until then, we'll come back next week and we'll continue improving until the third week when we move into conference play. But let's come back and see if I can make a BRC this week on my picks, and we'll move forward to next week, my brothers.
1: All right. Well, great, Coach. Thank you so much. That's Coach Fitzhill, the Power Pigskin Picks, being brought to you by Arkansas Baptist College, home of the Buffaloes, the Herd, and Chris Crane Hyundai and Chris Crane Dodge Jeep Ram in Hot Springs. Always thank you for that, Coach. And we look back to talking with you next week, and we'll get you some grades for next week. I don't know. It's the first week, so we're not going to grade. We're going to grade on the curve for you, Coach. We're going to grade you on the curve.
2: All right. Well, put me in study hall. I mean, remediate me, Joe. 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You and Keith, let me know what I need to do. Don't suspend me now. Don't suspend me, okay? Keep in the game.
0: T-shirt, Billy. Watch on my wrist, but I want that diamond. Talk crazy when I pull up in sight. Mile high. Run that back, some stylish. Talk big.

0: I'm stylish. Talk big t-shirt, Billy. Watch on my wrist, but I want that diamond. Talk crazy when I pull up in sight. Mile high, run that back, I'm stylish. Talk big t-shirt, Billy. Watch on my wrist, but I want that diamond. Talk crazy when I pull up in sight. Mile high, the first class, I'm the pilot.
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4: 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And make sure you tell them you heard Broadway Joe talking about here at Power 923. And we told you, very special sweet deal and a very special guest in to talk with us about the sweet deal. Our feelings are hurt this morning.
5: Very
4: hurt this morning because we were expecting some breakfast, some waffles, some chicken. What else will we get in the morning for breakfast, Keith? I'm going to lay it all out because she's here this morning with us.
6: Me and Cece go way back because she could have brought some biscuits and gravy too. That would have worked. But I know she don't cook biscuits and gravy, but I'm just making a point. But it's still my girl though, man.
4: Hey, right now you are about 6 minutes away from our sweet deal.
6: Yes, sir.
4: And she's here with us. Cece from Cece's Chicken and Waffles.
7: Yes. Yes, you threw me under the bus. I got you coming Monday. It's gonna be fresh and hot too. On my off day for you, Joe.
6: We know you're gonna keep your word. You know, we have to poke the bear just a little bit.
7: Just a little bit. Just Keith, a little I know, bit. And you added with Joe. I know. Thank y'all.
4: Hey, she's on the move sometimes, but she is located here in Little Rock to where you can get the hookup. And what are you cooking, girl? What you cooking over there now?
7: Well, we're cooking a little bit of everything, okay. Joe. Mm-hmm. You know, I'm specializing, of course, in the chicken and waffles. We've been around for 11 years.
4: Yes, congratulations. Man, 11 years.
6: God, that's an accomplishment.
7: Mm-hmm. It is, Keith. Mm-hmm. Really, we are at 2 years this month on Fair Park. Okay. So we're located at 3301 Fair Park. We're open from Wednesday through Sunday, and we still, of course, are on wheels with the food truck. So we just rolling and grooving and pivoting and just doing our thing.
4: But you told me that you got a special shout out this morning, and you want to shout it out because the Charging Wildcats had a big win last night.
7: Yes, they did.
4: Look at the smile on her face. I said that. Yes. She just smiled from ear to ear when I said that.
7: That's my sunshine, Robert Jackson Jr. Today is his 17th birthday. Happy birthday, son.
6: That's all right.
4: So you have a good game last night?
7: Yes, he did. Mm-hmm. And I'm so proud of him. He was out all summer with an injury with his hip. And so he was so excited about the game. My leg was swollen and everything. I'm talking about I didn't sit down one quarter. Every time he threw that ball, I was up catching that, you know, just to experience that. Robert is very special. He had a prophecy when he was in my womb for my Apostle Braggs, my godfather, saying that he was a special kid and he was going to do great things. And so I know a lot of people are just watching him, but for me to see that manifestation unfold, is just unbelievable. So I'm excited about him. He's still throwing that ball, been holding that position since 8U, playing for Reggie Swinton for that. And they were the champions every year for Horace Mann, for Parkview. So he's been under some great coaches and now under Big Bad Bolden. So we're excited this year. They really been doing some things, working hard, training and everything with him. So I'm excited, y'all. Happy birthday, son. And happy birthday to my nephew, Doug Clayton Douglas. Happy birthday to you, Big Doug.
6: That's what's up.
4: All right. Well, CeCe, thank you so much for coming and sharing all this information with us this morning. I think she talked more about her son than she talked about the restaurant.
7: I know, right?
6: Because he got to take over the business, Joe, yes, so we need to know who
7: that's
6: he
7: right.
6: is.
7: Generational wealth is for real, and I'm trying to make it do. I told him, I don't know what school you're going to, but whatever school you go to, you're going to have a chicken and waffles there. So if something happened, guess what? You get the follow back on that. You know me, Joe. I got to wear a lot of hats. You know what I'm saying? Heavy the head to wear the crown.
4: That's right. I heard that, girl. So off of business hours that they can find you, we know you're on wheels every now and then, yes. But you do have a brick and mortar location.
7: Yes, mm-hmm. We are 3301 Fair Park. We are open from 11 to 6 p.m. We're going to be changing some hours too coming up in October. Mm-hmm. That particular area is really needing it at night. They're needing that at night. And so we're going to try to change the hours. I know, again, y'all know how CeCe do. I pivot a lot. That's my favorite word. But I have to do what the community needs over there. It's kind of hard to get over there in that area for lunch. So we're going to try to extend those hours Friday, Saturday, and Sunday. So I'll be announcing that soon. Okay.
4: Especially on the weekend.
7: Yes.
4: People want chicken waffle on the weekend.
7: Yes, late night.
4: Okay, are you doing any type of Grubhub or anything like that?
7: Yes. So we do DoorDash and we do Grubhub. Again, we still book the food truck. We still cater. We also, the building that I'm in, it is set up to do any type of rentals for parties, and then I can do the food or whatever. So shout out to the person who owns my building, Chio. He is a very good landlord. I got to give him much respect. But we're just doing a lot of different things in that. That's why it's kind of called CeCe's instead of just CeCe's Chicken and Waffles, because I'm trying to bring a little bit more of what I have to offer, which is also a self-love program, ages 13 to 18, where I feed them free. I set up a platform with like a judge, a mental health therapist, me myself as an entrepreneur, and somebody else to reach these girls. So that's really my passion. We'll be doing something next month for them. They'll get to sign up. It's free. And that's what I really like to do, really feed the community. I'm really feeding you with the food, but I'm really kind of feeding your soul. The food is a lure to come to CeCe to see the anointing that I have on my life as my cup runneth over to give back to the people.
4: Amen. Yes, amen. Sir. Sweet deal goes into effect in about 1 minute.
7: Yes.
4: And you got 1 minute now to get Groove, GROOVE, to 95819. That keyword is going to change in 1 minute. So text it now to get qualified to see Chris Brown and Usher in Vegas.
7: All
4: and
7: right.
4: Keith, you got a little bit of sports to talk about. Big props going out to last night's winners.
6: Yeah, big winners on last night, Joe. Nothing bigger than Joe T. Robinson right here, local high school football over Little Rock Catholic, 49-14. And then North Little Rock.
7: Yes.
6: 34-28 over Rogers with a big win.
7: Number one and number 12, number six, they was going off.
6: They look real good. Yeah. They look real good on last night.
4: Giving us updated reports.
7: Yeah.
6: That's why I had to tap her, because I knew she was coming in.
7: You know I'm coming in.
6: And then,
7: in.
6: Of course, tonight, we got a lot of people going to check this game out. I'm talking about Benton and Bryant, the Salt Bowl. They will go head-to-head at Hornet Stadium.
7: Ooh, shout out to AP.
6: Yes, sir.
7: AP
6: yes,
7: the great, baby.
6: Kickoff at 7 p.m. And just know they're going to have plenty of security in the building.
7: Yes.
6: They've got plenty of parking, so you probably want to get there early. And another shout-out, too, man. College, UCA, them Bears, 36-28 over UT Martin, number 22.
4: Right.
6: UT Martin. Big upset.
7: Yes.
6: Big upset. First game of the season, and they stepped up big. So I can't wait to see what else UCA has in store. Plus, they were on the road.
4: Yeah.
6: Let me make sure I emphasize that. They were on the road. And then tomorrow, we're celebrating UAPB and the men of Morehouse.
7: Yes. Will
6: Memorial Stadium.
4: You going to be there?
7: Yes. The truck will be out there, y'all. So y'all come see me tomorrow, too. I'm on wheels at the game.
6: That's right.
7: I know.
6: That's
7: right. Y'all might as well give me a job. I'm good at this.
6: Kickoff at 6 p.m. So be sure you're there. If you plan on tailgating, all I'm going to say is you better get there early. Don't be pulling up at 3 o'clock trying to set up nothing, because you ain't going to have no room to do anything. But we're going to be in the game. We ain't worried about that. We're going to be in the game tomorrow in UAPB. I'm calling it. They will pull off the big win on tomorrow.
4: All
6: but
4: right.
6: It's 9:01, so that means the sweet deal of the week is kicking off right now. So you need to go to our website.
7: CeCe's
6: Chicken and Waffles.
7: That's right.
6: You got to kick it off right now. And I'm talking about, go to our website, power923.com. Click on that icon that says sweet deal of the week and choose the one you want. There's only a limited amount available. I like to call it the 2-for-1 deal, because $25 will get you $50 in gift certificates. So be sure you head there
7: Pork
6: right
7: chops,
6: now.
7: Candy
6: Do handles. Not wait, CC's chicken or just CC's. She said she just called it CC's.
7: Them tender gizzards, them gizzards too.
5: I had some of the gizzards too.
6: Yeah, man. A lot of people don't know about them gizzards, Joe.
7: Oh, boy, we're going off.
6: They don't know about them gizzards. But that's a sweet deal of the week, and we got it in the studio right now, Joe.
4: All right. Well, go to our website, power923.com, and you can get the sweet deal. And let me say this. They've been known to sell out real fast. Mm-hmm. So, again, there's only a limited amount. So, make sure that you get in there and get out. We got to get out of here before.
6: And I want to give a shout out. Last night, we didn't get a chance to see Shedeur Sanders, but Taylen Green got some action last night for the Cleveland Browns.
4: Yeah, he looked good.
6: They got to depend if they're going to keep him or Gabriel. That's where they stuck at right now.
4: Gabriel looked real good last night. So, hopefully, Taylen can hang in.
6: But Taylen Green looked good.
4: All right.
6: Had to give that shout out before I left, Joe.
4: Okay. We got to get out of here because Stack's up and he's got that jump off mix coming up, boy. Woo!
8: Yes, sir, Joe. I ain't got chicken and waffles, but I got some jams for you. I got what you need. Hey, it's all good. Your boy Stack's in the house. It's Friday, start of the weekend. It's Arkansas Kickoff Classic weekend. Start of Arkansas football. I got to shout out them Little Rock Central Tigers. You know, number one, that's my boy. I got to get mine in that, too. We'll see y'all in a few weeks. We'll see y'all in a few weeks. But, hey, big ups to them Little Rock Central Tigers. I got to shout them out tonight. But it's all good. Your boy Stack's in the house. Start of the kickoff weekend. It's Power 923.
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13: My Dougie.
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0: we're talking about it because it's in the news. An Alabama former teacher of the year is in jail for whipping her child. One of the older kids filmed it and put it on social media. Look at it, Power Listeners, on my page. Did she go too far?
1: I think the young man that actually filmed that and put it on social media, he'd be looking for something else, where, like I said earlier, to go. But on this other thing here, he may have needed just what he got.
0: Wow. But you said the older brother can't live with you no more?
1: He got to go stay with granddaddy, uncle, auntie, or somebody else. He had to get up out of there.
0: I know that's right.
2: Man, that lady probably doing all she can with them two. Because these new kids think they're privileged and they're supposed to get stuff without working for it. Hey, I don't think she went too far. Hey, she's doing all she can to keep them out of penitentiary, man.
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2: 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Mr. I Ain't Drunk, I Just Walked This Way. 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

0: picture time. And this mom wants her daughter to go natural for her senior picture. She's been wearing extensions for the last couple of years, and she wants to wear her extensions. 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Can she convince her daughter to go natural for her senior picture?
1: Tell her mama to sit down and let that girl wear her hair the way she want to wear her damn hair. It's her picture.
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0: 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You said mom, it's her moment.
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1: 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She done graduated, had other time to shine. Let your child shine, girl. 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

guy. 923 Sounds of My Guy. Big extra plug, Rick Ross. Hey, it's so much going on, of course. It is Arkansas Kickoff Classic weekend here in the Rock Town, but it's all good, though. Shouts out to those UCA Bears. Went on the road and won last night. Shouts out to, of course, those Golden Lions. And I got to shout out Morehouse. They're in town as well. ATL's in the Rock. It's all good, though. But check it out. I got a chance for you to win coming up real soon. We got tickets live on location. Tickets live in the studio. It is going down, of course. And we are live all over the Central Arkansas area with a chance to win on deck. In the meantime, between time, power lines are wide open at 501-381-0923. Instant request on deck. Yeah. I got you. I got a text from this joint a minute ago. They said, Stack, you got to start my show off the right way, Stack. And I was like, what you got? They was like, I want to hear that brand new Cardi B. So, aha.

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0: I thought I'd take you to the booth a little bit. You know what I'm saying? It's going down. You know, I may as well go and try to love some. You know what I'm saying? Because, you know, CTC is out and about right now. He got tickets to all the big events. You name it, you got it. He's got them all live on location right about now. So, FYI, if you want to go to the games this coming up weekend, you want to go to any of those blues shows coming to town, he's got all of those joints live on location right now. We're going to run live to my guy, CTC. He's at the Big Lot. What's up with it, Christian?
1: What up, Deck 3?
0: Yes, sir.
1: Hey, man, we outside, baby. You got to know we love it, man. With Stack 3's in the studio, your boy CTC live on location. First thing first, you got to know the music is going to be on 10, all right? Yes, you about to get the favorite Stack 3 you got right now because we is outside with it, baby. I am here at the Big Lot, man, back at one of my favorite places to be, man. Chris Crane, Dodge Ram, right off Alcoa Road in Bend, Arkansas. And he done told you, right? Because y'all are calling us left and right about this Natural State Kickoff Classic. Well, you know it goes down tomorrow at Wood Memorial Stadium. I got tickets on deck for you to go right now. All right? I'll be here till 2 p.m. Come see your boy. All right? Also, the Arkansas Reggae Festival. I got tickets on deck for that, man. And I got tickets for the Soul and Blues. All right? It's going down, man, right here at Chris Crane Dynasty Ram, man. Please come check out the lot. Of course, you know my guys are here to take care of you, man. Test drive, whatever you need to do, man, they're going to hook you up, okay? We got the best car selection in the state, all right? Anything you want to see, used, new, all right? Or if you're in a situation, right, where you don't think you got the best credit, oh, yeah, today is for you. If you're in a situation where you think you ain't got enough money, oh, yeah, today is for you, right? If you're in a situation where you think your car has no value on this lot, you in the right situation. Come see me. 7800 Alcoa Road, man. It's going down right off the exit. Chris Crane, Dodge Ram, and your boy CTC is here tier 2 with the chance for you to go to the Natural State Kickoff Classic. Keep it locked, baby. It's CTC, live on location with the People Station Power. 923-0.
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0: 923 Big Station's going down. Of course, your man Stacks in the house. We got my guy out and about, and I know he body. Are you body? See, you body, Christian. He's out broadcasting live right now at the Big Lot. You hear him laughing right now. Christian, what's going on out at the Big Lot, man?
1: What up, Factory, man? I'm live on location, of course, with the People Station, man. You crazy, bro. Now, listen, I got so many opportunities for you to win, right? Whether it's Southern Soul, all right? Whether it's the Southern Heritage Classic, the Natchez State Kickoff Classic, okay? And the Arkansas Reggae Festival. What? I'm telling you right now, man, it's a big day at the Big Lot, man, with the big dog CTC, man. And I got one of my partners here, all right? Because I had to bring them out here. I be telling y'all my people really own the lot and my people really going to take care of y'all. So I don't even want you to hear from me. I'm going to let him introduce himself, and I'm going to let him pop it for y'all. So you, because you think I'm capping, right? Can you please let him know why they need to come to the lot today, man?
2: 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Man, with approved credit, I'm doing zero down. I'm paying sales tax. If you let me know that you heard about the Power 92 CTC special, I might even get your first oil change free.
1: Hello! Listen here, man. Come see my dog, Doug, here at the Big Lot, man. I'm telling you right now, I'm going to make sure y'all straight, bro. I don't care. No credit, good credit, bad credit. Don't even matter. Don't worry about that. I told you, my people is here. All right? And not only that, you're going to get the chance to go get the tickets to the Natchez State Kickoff Classic because I got them on deck, man. It's up to Soul Showdown. It's going down right here. Heritage Classic and the Arkansas Reggaeton Festival. Yeah, man. All right? We outside, baby. Come see me at CCC. 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Power 923.

0: down the course today and tomorrow. The very last chance to win, of course, is live on location with CTC. He's out of the big lot today from 12 until 2. Then again tomorrow from 11 to 1. And then from 1 until 2, I'll be in Menifee at Menifee Day with tickets up there. And I'll only be there for an hour. Then I'll be tailgating right outside the stadium tomorrow, of course, from 3 to 5. Game time is at 6 o'clock. But, hey, it is the Natural State Kickoff Classic. CTC, what's up with it, man?
1: What up, Fat Green Man? That's right, man. We live on location right now with the People Station, all right? And I got them tickets on deck, man. That's right, man. The Soul and Blues Review, the Arkansas Reggae Festival, the Southern Heritage Classic, and this weekend's showdown with the Natural State Kickoff Classic. It is going down, all right? I'm telling you right now, this is the best action you're going to get, man. It don't get no better than this, man. And like he told you, we got the tickets today. I'll be back tomorrow. He's going to be out in Menifee. And then we all roads lead to the ball game, baby. Listen here, man. Come get these tickets ASAP. Plus, you got to come check out the cloud selection on the lot, man. Jeeps, Tahoes, Chevy, Chargers. I'm telling you right now, they got everything you can think about. And so much so, I'm finna test drive a vehicle. I don't know what I'm feeling today, man. I don't know if I want to get in the Beamer. I don't know if I want to get in the Audi. I don't know if I'm feeling like riding one of the Rubicons, sitting up top in the Broncos. I don't know. But I'm about to test drive a vehicle while I wait on you. All right, come see me. I'm live on location with the People Station, baby. It is going digital. And I got them tickets, baby. That's right, to the Natural State Kickoff Classic. It's CTC, broadcasting live with Stat Drizzle on the People Station, Power 923. 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
2: 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Trying to help a power brother out. Been with his girl now for 6 years. They talked about marriage, so he dropped on his knees and asked her, baby, will you marry me? And she said, no. And he's saying, if you don't want to marry me, it's time for me to go. Power listeners, how do you feel? Agree or disagree with this brother?
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Yeah. Drake elimination, fake intimidation. Take a minute, take a deep breath, have a little bit of patience. Drizzy, you amazing, you the inspiration. You set the bar for the next generation. You Neo in the Matrix, these just Nemo in the ocean. Small fish making kids feel emotion. Using you for promotion, true words have never been spoken. Wanna see written me on a t-shirt like I'm Hulk Hogan. I appreciate the fans rocking with me, this is really just a small token. Really with a visionary, only reason I ain't got a girl and I ain't getting married, cause I'm really out here filling up the itinerary till I'm 6 feet in a cemetery. Bulletproof door so heavy, got me rolling around like a dignitary. Funny how it's only that are waiting on a boy's obituary. Cause if I die, it's these that become the sole beneficiary. And what the are they gonna do with it? Had a girls up at 29 on stage twerking with a dictionary. Guilt trips, not church trips when it's cold out here in February. Cause right now, shorty parachuting like she flying for the military. This girl face so pretty, I can only think of. Jim.

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0: That sounds the future's call. California Girls, your boy Stacks in the house. Of course, I'm live in the studios. CTC is out and about. He is live right now. Of course, out at the Big Lot, Chris Crane's Big Lot. Tickets to all the big events. What's up with it, C?
1: What up, Set 3, man? That's right, man. I'm out here live on location with the People Station. For those of you just now checking in, man, we are here at the Big Lot, man. Amazing savings, all right? All the deals on wheels, man. All the car selections and truck selections that you can think of. I'm getting ready to test drive my vehicle for the day, right? But while we're waiting on that, man, I want to let you know, man, that's the State Kickoff Classic is going down this weekend. Southern Heritage Classic kicking off this weekend, man. I got the Southern Soul Showdown, man, as well as the Arkansas Reggae Tub Festival. That's right, man. It is going down, man, right here at the Big Lot, 7800 Alcoa Road. We with the People Station. I'm here till 2 p.m. I'm still giving out tickets. Yes, left and right. Hooking the people up. You know what I'm saying? Like the People Station do, man. Also, want to remind you, okay? If you got good credit, bad credit, no credit, come see my people, right? And I'm not just saying that. Earlier, I let you all talk to my dog, Don. All right? But now, rolling with Big E. All right? He said he got you, too. He gonna double down. All right, so make sure you come up here. You ask for the Power 923 CTC special, and my people is going to hook you up, all right? 7800 Alcoa Road is going down, all right? And Stack 3, I might hit you on the other line. I'm close to a new area where we might be able to get some barbecue sandwiches, but I'll talk to you about that later.
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0: Cups in the air, your man Stacks and Ash. You know what? I'm going to let you know. 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And my guy CDC going to confirm this in a minute. 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All you got to pay is your first month's bill. It gets no better than that right there. Put some money back in your pocket and go to Cricket. And I got my guy CTC. He's out broadcasting live. I asked CTC the same thing. I said, see how much you're paying for your phone bill? He was like, oh. I said, no, I got you, BC. He said, I'm coming to see you, Stack. And I took care of it. Made that right, C.
1: Yeah, absolutely. I was just waiting on you to stop because I'm like, look, everything he said, that man is not lying.
0: Yes, he's got you.
1: I'm telling you, man. The deals, not only are with Cricket, right, but the deals are also on the lot. So when you get that Cricket phone, I need you to put in that address, 7800 Alcoa Road, and come see me, all right? Chris Crane, Dodge Jeep Ram, man. Got a few more tickets I'm still giving away, man. I don't leave this till 2 p.m., so you still got time. Now, while I'm at it, I want to send a huge shout-out because we was dropping that Master P earlier. Nola! One time for my dog, Rusty. Almost wrecked his vehicle trying to get over here to the Power 923 pit, man. 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Chris Crane, Dodge Ram, man. 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It's the biggest lot in the state, baby. It's not called the big lot for no reason. Whatever car makes, model, selection that you want, we got it. 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We got you. I'm telling you right now, my people are here. They taking care of the sales tax, man. They not asking for no money down. And even better than that, my dog Don said, if you come up now, he'll take care of your first oil change on him. Listen here, man. I'm telling you, not only the deals, but the opportunities to win tickets, it doesn't get better than rocking with the people station. All right? I'm live on location at CTC. It's Stack Drizzle on 923.
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0: 923 Sounds of Beyonce with the new joint, that Morning Dew. You know, because it's always, the grass is always wet in the morning. Morning Dew, you know what that is, right? You nasty, because your mind went straight to the gutter. I'm talking about Morning Dew that's outside. See, you just nasty. Nasty at work, nasty. But it's all good, though. Check it out. Speaking of that, if something's wet and you don't know it's wet, you fall, hurt yourself in an accident, somebody hits you by mistake, you know what? I got the perfect person for you to call right now. Call my guy, my attorney, Lee Miller. That's my guy, Lee Miller. That is my dude. That is my attorney. He takes care of my things for me. And you know what? You want somebody that knows what's going on, that knows exactly, you know, all kinds of criminal defense. When it comes to DUI, drug crimes, assault and battery, theft crimes, domestic violence, white-collar crimes. Hey, if you've been in a car accident, you want somebody that focuses on personal injury, he's got you. Just hit him up. You might be saying to yourself, Stack, but I think I got this right. My saying is, if you got to go to court, take a lawyer, because you never know exactly what's going to happen. Trust me. I see people all the time go to court for something they think they got an idea on, and they get before the judge, and it totally flip-flops on them, totally changes. You want somebody that's in your corner, that's going to take care of you. My guy, Lee Miller, can take care of you. Been in a car accident? Give him a call as well. It is all going on. He's got experience. He is that dude. I always call him like, I got a question, Lee. And Lee will tell you, well, hold on, Stack. This is what that is. And he always breaks it all the way down to you. Hit him up right now under any circumstances. 501-777-0725. 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I'll give it to you again. 501-777-0725. Call my guy, Lee Miller. No matter what's going on, you get pulled over, you get an accident, you fall, you got issues, you got baby mama drama, baby daddy issues, call him. You got to go to court for something because you got caught with something, call him. 501-777-0725. All right? Right now, speaking of that, you want to hook up? Call my guy CTC. He's got tickets going on for the big events. He's out there right now with the great deals at the Big Lot. What's going on with the C?
1: What it do, Stack 3, man? That's right, man. We're live on location right now with the People Station, man, at the Big Lot. Chris Crane, Dodge, Jeep, Ram. Now, I told you all I was going to be out here for 2 p.m., and I'm going to stick to my word. You still got time. Come see me. Natural State Kickoff Classic, Southern Heritage Classic, all right? And the Southern Stone Showdown alongside of the Arkansas Reggae Festival. I got tickets for all of them, man. Matter of fact, because I only got about 5 to 10 minutes left, if you come see me, the first people to come see me before I leave the lot, I don't need nothing but the phrase it pays. You ain't got to fill out a form or nothing, but the tickets are yours, all right? Your choice, because I got them all. Come see me, all right? 7800 Alcohol Road, Chris Crane, Dodge, Jeep, Ram, man, and my guys still got the specials all night for you, all right? 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Okay, I'm looking at Rubicon, Chevy, Ford, Nissans, everything you could possibly think of. 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And yes, I still got tickets just for you. Come get them. 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The
2: Broadway Joe Morning Show. Trying to help a power brother out. Known this lady now for 30 years, they have been friends. They both have gotten married and divorced. 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He's excited about it, but she says, let's do it. 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

0: Hey, what's good, y'all? It's Rampage Wood. And you know, anytime I'm in the city, I'm locked in to Power 92 Jams, the People Station. 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
1: 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The essence of a woman, oh, she ain't got it. 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

0: It's a big winning Monday, and this time we're sending you on a cruise. We'll have the keyword coming up for you. We'll also have free tickets for you for the Arkansas Reggae Festival that's coming to town and an all-white party that's coming. We got you tickets. Charles Blake will join us from Southern Bancorp to talk about a new program that they have, and Chris Crane will be in to talk about the Power Pigskin Picks. Tuesday is First Steps Tuesday, and your chance to win $500. The First Security Bank team will be with us, Andrea Lewis and Rico Surgeon, live in the studio, talking your finances. Then on my Thursday talk show, we're getting ready for Festville, happening in Jacksonville. We'll be talking about that. Also, AARP will be in to talk with us, and the Arkansas Reggae Festival. They got special guests joining us on the Thursday talk show, and we'll be talking about Pancreatic Cancer Month and a big walk that's coming up. But it all starts bright and early. Monday with Pastor Maltbear and our inspirational message, comedian Keith Gleason and me, the lead dog, Broadway Joe, on Power 923 Jams. Hoodoo!
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It's your boy Bobby Racksmith, and you know whenever I'm in the city, I'm tuned in to Power 92 Jams, the People Station. 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

0: last keyword. Yeah. And final keyword of the contest for Usher and Chris Brown. 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C-U-L-B. 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Thanks to RCA for this amazing contest. And coming up on Monday, we got a new Jetaway coming through. I'm going to announce it first for you, and that's next. It's really cool because it's a two-in-one giveaway. I'll explain right after this. 92.3 Traffic coming up next.
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5: Good afternoon. I'm John Runyon. Here's your Southern Bancorp traffic. Well, no new accidents are reported this time. And finally, they got to the oversized tractor-trailer loads unstuck around the I-30 westbound on-ramp and near I-40 in North Little Rock. So that should start to clear up here soon. That's a look at your traffic. Buckle up and be safe. Southern Bancorp, wealth builders for everyone, now serving Little Rock. On the Arkansas Traffic Network, I'm
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3: Good afternoon, I'm John Runyon. Here's your Southern Bancorp traffic. Everything looks fantastic now. I-30 eastbound in North Little Rock is running smooth. I-40 east and west have no problems at this time. Just a little bit of congestion on 430 southbound as you get onto I-30 westbound, so be careful there. That's a look at your traffic. Buckle up and be safe. Southern Bancorp, wealth builders for everyone, now serving Little Rock. On the Arkansas Traffic Network, I'm John Runyon.
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0: 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Whoo, we got a lot of events going on. I'm going to be at a couple of them tonight. So the Sister Cities Commission, which I'm a part of, is putting on a free dance masterclass tonight, 7:30 at Southwest Community Center. All levels are welcome. It's absolutely free. You want to get your dance on, have a good time. Southwest Community Center, 7:30 tonight. Ask for me, Trey Day. I'll be there. I'll also be at the Little Rock Central game tonight. I think they're taking on Sylvan Hills. Should be a good one. Bringing some kids from Newcastle, England. Little Rock Sister City over there as well. Tomorrow, we'll be out in full effect. CTC will start us off 11 to 1 over at the Big Lot in Benton. Stack 3 will be live from 1 to 2 at the Menifee Fun Day with the car show and all that. Plus, he'll have the tailgate party for you from 3 to 5 over at War Memorial Stadium. Who are you rooting for? You. Hey. PB got a chance to hang out with some of them brothers today over at the Mosaic Templars Cultural Center as well. Fantastic crew. And I think it's going to be a big season for our Golden Lions. People Station. 92, taking you to the house. 92.3.
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2: Monday. It's a big winning Monday. And this time, we're sending you on a cruise. We'll have the keyword coming up for you. We'll also have free tickets for you for the Arkansas Reggae Festival that's coming to town and an all-white party that's coming. We got your tickets. Charles Blake will join us from Southern Bancorp to talk about a new program that they have. And Chris Crane will be in to talk about the Power Pigskin Picks. Tuesday is First Steps Tuesday, and your chance to win $500. The First Security Bank team will be with us. Andrea Lewis and Rico Surgeon live in the studio talking your finances. Then on my Thursday talk show, we're getting ready for Festville happening in Jacksonville. We'll be talking about that. Also, AARP will be in to talk with us. And the Arkansas Reggae Festival, they got special guests joining us on the Thursday talk show. And we'll be talking about Pancreatic Cancer Month and a big walk that's coming up. But it all starts bright and early. Monday with Pastor Maltbear and our inspirational message, comedian Keith Gleason and me, the lead dog, Broadway Joe, on Power 923 Jams. Hootie hoo!
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2: Good afternoon. I'm John Runyon. Here's your Southern Bancorp traffic. Friday traffic looks good. No accidents to report. We do have a little bit of congestion on I-30 westbound as you go towards Bryant right now, so do be careful there. 630 across Little Rock has no issues at this time. I-40 east and west are running smooth. Same thing for 57 toward Jacksonville. That's a look at your traffic. Buckle up and be safe. Southern Bancorp, wealth builders for everyone, now serving Little Rock. On the Arkansas Traffic Network, I'm John Runyon.
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0: Never chase bread, chase the vision. Make your word when you see it be the business. 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Big Master P vibe, no limit. Falling hard on another hemisphere. 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
1: Whoa, whoa, whoa, whoa, whoa, whoa.
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1: What's wrong with that motion? 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She say this her. 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
1: 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Keyword for this hour, Chris Brown and Usher, is club. Text me the word club, C-L-U-B, to the contest line of 95819. That's 95819. I'll text you back to confirm your entry. Data messaging rates may apply. Please don't text and drive. All right, let me hit one more song. I actually am running a little early today. Let me hit one more song over here. Let me go on the request line. Our text club at 501-381-0923. Okay. All right, I feel you. Beyonce, the Queen Bee. People Station taking you to the house, Trey Day. Welcome to your weekend, baby. It's Power 92.

0: The Queen Bee on the People Station 92.3. I went to the movies with her once. I'll tell you the story later. People Station taking you into the house. Trey Day behind the platinum. Power 92 Jams microphone in the studio. West Little Rock to your block. Got a very special shout out. I got a kick right quick. Got a chance to hang out with Miss Williams and the dance crew, the theater crew over at Central High this morning, man. We had an amazing experience with my girl Nadia from my sister city in Newcastle. So I just wanted to send a big shout out to the troop. 6418-6418. Y'all stand up. We'll see y'all tonight at the big free dance contemporary masterclass going on at the Southwest Community Center. It's free for the public, 7:30. So come on out there. I know some of the Central High students are also going to the game tonight. And we're sending some Newcastle students there as well. So it'll be an amazing experience. You know, when the Newcastle kids say football, they mean soccer. So when we say we're taking them to a football game, I don't know if they really know what they're in for tonight. Friday night football all around the state. High schools, we are back, baby. And UAPB kicks off the college season tomorrow. 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
7: Good afternoon, I'm John Runyon. Here's your Southern Bancorp traffic. Well, no accidents reported this time. Looks like we're getting some traffic beginning to build up on I-30 westbound coming out of the 430 interchange as you head towards Bryant, so do be careful there. Light traffic along 630 west across downtown Little Rock, and also a little bit of congestion on I-30 eastbound as you get onto I-40 in North Little Rock. That's a look at your traffic. Buckle up and be safe. Southern Bancorp, wealth builders for everyone, now serving Little Rock. On the Arkansas Traffic Network, I'm John Runyon.
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2: 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Next week, keywords for the Rise and Rhythm Cruise. 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The Bahamas, Mexico. 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
9: Good afternoon. I'm John Runyon. Here's your Southern Bancorp traffic. Well, no accidents reported this time. Looks like we're getting some traffic beginning to build up on I-30 westbound coming out of the 430 interchange as you head towards Bryant. So do be careful there. Light traffic along 630 west across downtown Little Rock. And also a little bit of congestion on I-30 eastbound as you get onto I-40 in North Little Rock. That's a look at your traffic. Buckle up and be safe. 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On the Arkansas Traffic Network,
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0: 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Thank you so much for tuning in and making me a part of your afternoon. Greatly appreciate it. Coming up, Feel Good, Dr. Feel Good, the OG, will be in the house with your Drive Time Mini Mix to set your weekend off. 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
2: Monday, Monday. It's a big winning Monday. And this time, we're sending you on a cruise. We'll have the keyword coming up for you. We'll also have free tickets for you for the Arkansas Reggae Festival that's coming to town and an all-white party that's coming. We got you tickets. Charles Blake will join us from Southern Bancorp to talk about a new program that they have. And Chris Crane will be in to talk about the Power Pigskin Picks. Tuesday is First Steps Tuesday, and your chance to win $500. The First Security Bank team will be with us. Andrea Lewis and Rico Surgeon live in the studio talking your finances. Then on my Thursday talk show, we're getting ready for Festville happening in Jacksonville. We'll be talking about that. Also, AARP will be in the talk with us. And the Arkansas Reggae Festival, they got special guests joining us on the Thursday talk show. And we'll be talking about Pancreatic Cancer Month and a big walk that's coming up. But it all starts bright and early. Monday, Monday with Pastor Maltbear and our inspirational message, comedian Keith Gleason and me, the lead dog, Broadway Joe, on Power 923 Jams. Hoo-dee-hoo!
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1: Good afternoon. I'm John Runyon. Here's your Southern Bancorp traffic. No accidents reported this time. We do have some moderate to heavy traffic along I-30 westbound, the 430 interchange in southwest Little Rock. So do be careful there. Traffic starting to pick up a little bit on 630 westbound in downtown Little Rock. Same thing for I-30 eastbound as you get onto I-40 in north Little Rock. That's a look at your traffic. Buckle up and be safe. Southern Bancorp, wealth builders for everyone, now serving Little Rock. On the Arkansas Traffic Network, I'm John Runyon.
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1: 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Honk your horn two times for the brother if you're in traffic right now. Take it into the house. Thank you so much. Woo! The unofficial start to the weekend right there. Yes, sir. Yes, ma'am. I'll be out at a couple events tonight. Central High for their big home opener. Shout out to Sylvan Hills as well. They'll be in the house. And I'll be over at the Southwest Community Center, 7:30, a free contemporary dance class. If you want to get some grooves on tonight, come see me, 7:30, Southwest Community Center, absolutely free. It's going to be amazing. It really, really is. What else do we need to talk about? Oh, I know. Labor Day is coming up. What does that mean to you? Backyard barbecue, pool party, last chance to visit the lake. Well, listen, whatever it is, think before you drink on this upcoming holiday weekend because, well, the Arkansas State Police guaranteed to be out in full effect. When they let you know in advance, like they are doing right now, you know they gonna be on high alert. Heavy patrols. Don't get caught slipping. Think before you drink. Hire a rideshare. Designate a driver right now. Make your plans, whatever they are. I want you to have fun. Celebrate the last weekend of summer for sure. But do not get pulled over. Because if you do, you're paying heavy fines, court costs. You're going to lose your license. 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I'm telling you, man, it is not worth putting you and your family risk out here in these streets just for a little drinky drink. Come on, man. Come on. We got to do better. And let's do it. This Labor Day weekend, think before you drink. A message from the Arkansas State Highway Police Safety Office and me, Trey Day, because I care about you too. People Station, Power 92.

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0: out and about. 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Stack will continue from 1 to 2 at the Menifee Fun Day. And then 3 to 5, it is UAPB's first tailgate of the season. Ooh, I can't wait. 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
11: A Better Life with Dr. Sanjay Gupta.
12: A condition that affects 1 in 10 women worldwide just got a new name. You've probably heard of PCOS, polycystic ovary syndrome, but experts estimate up to 70% of women don't know that they have it, and part of the problem could be the name itself. A major international effort, led by Dr. Helena Teed of Monash University in Australia, and backed then by dozens of prominent medical groups, has gotten the name changed to polyendocrine metabolic ovarian syndrome, PMOS. It's a mouthful, I know, but here's why it matters. The old name made it sound like the condition was just about cysts on the ovaries. In reality, it's a whole body hormone and metabolic condition linked to type 2 diabetes, heart disease, anxiety, and depression. The hope is that a clearer name can lead to more diagnoses and better care. I'm Dr. Sanjay Gupta, helping you live a better life.
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0: Love that beat right there. It's Trey Day, wrapping up Arkansas's number one afternoon drive show, taking you to the house. CTC coming up next, but before I get out of here, got some shout outs I gotta kick right quick. My guy Ash, what up? My girl Tali, love you, baby. And Tiffany Mays O'Quinn, the best jam lawyer in the state, bar none, period, point blank. 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
2: Monday. It's a big winning Monday, and this time we're sending you on a cruise. We'll have the keyword coming up for you. 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Charles Blake will join us from Southern Bancorp to talk about a new program that they have, and Chris Crane will be in to talk about the Power Pigskin Picks. Tuesday is First Steps Tuesday, and your chance to win $500. The First Security Bank team will be with us, Andrea Lewis and Rico Surgeon, live in the studio, talking your finances. Then on my Thursday talk show, we're getting ready for Festville, happening in Jacksonville. We'll be talking about that. Also, AARP will be in to talk with us, and the Arkansas Reggae Festival. They got special guests joining us on the Thursday talk show, and we'll be talking about Pancreatic Cancer Month and a big walk that's coming up. But it all starts bright and early. Monday with Pastor Maltbear and our inspirational message, comedian Keith Gleason, and me, the lead dog, Broadway Joe, on Power 923 Jams. Hootie-hoo!
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0: brought to you by my guy DJ P Smooth right here on the People's Station, man. Listen, at this time, I want to let you know about somebody that you're going to need in your corner. Anytime you're maybe in a serious injury, right, car wreck, accident, or anything that wasn't your fault, right? In regards to you being injured, right? I love to tell people about the law office of Jeremy Bland, right? Attorney Jeremy Bland is the kind of lawyer that you're going to want in your corner after you're in one of those situations or an accident, right? 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Also, man, you want that opportunity to go fly away, right? We talking about car wrecks. You want to get on the plane. I got you, man. You got a chance to get the flight to hotel premium seats to the Usher and Chris Brown tour, the R&B tour. Your keyword this hour is club, all right? You know a little something about that, don't you, right? Club, C-L-U-B, the 95819 for your chance to win. 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

0: And the keyword for that, Chris Brown, Fly Away is here. Club. 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All right, on that R&B tour live in Vegas this September, man. You got a trip or two with flights, hotels, and premium seats to the show. Just text in the keyword club to 95819 for your chance to win. All right, tomorrow, of course, I'll be back out at the Big Lot, Chris Crane, Dice, Deep Brown Man from 11 to 1. Okay, and then my Dog Stack 3 is going to be out at Minervee. That's right, man. From 1 to 3, man. And then, of course, it all goes down, okay, at the tailgate for the National State Kickoff Classic, which he'll be there as well, man. And I'll be hosting on the inside, okay? Your last chance to win those tickets, all right? Comes live on location tomorrow, man. So make sure you pull up on us, man. It's CTC on the People Station Power 923. Let's go, yo.
1: 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The First Security Bank team will be with us. Andrea Lewis and Rico Surgeon live in the studio talking your finances. Then on my Thursday talk show, we're getting ready for Festville happening in Jacksonville. We'll be talking about that. Also, AARP will be in to talk with us. And the Arkansas Reggae Festival, they got special guests joining us on the Thursday talk show. And we'll be talking about Pancreatic Cancer Month and a big walk that's coming up. But it all starts bright and early. 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Hoodoo!
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